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0: 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Now.
8: Morning, I'm Jackie Lim. Another three Aussies have been located in Nepal, meaning the number of unaccounted for Australians has fallen to 38. International Development Minister Anne Alley has told the ABC it follows another two found yesterday.
9: Of those that have been located, there were some in Nepal, some in Tibet, and three of them were completely outside the crisis area altogether. The assumption is that they hadn't been able to make contact since the crisis began.
8: Australia's biggest lender is warning house prices still have further to fall. The Commonwealth Bank forecasting values will drop 9% on average by April next year. It says another rate rise will put even more pressure on the market, which is expected to recover in the second half of 2027. The AFP have swooped on the Melbourne home of a former senior CFMEU official as part of an ongoing corruption probe into Victoria's building industry. Officers arrived at John Perkovich's house earlier this morning with investigators searching the property. Penny Wong is set for a temporary pay boost while acting as Prime Minister. With Anthony Albanese and his deputy both overseas, the Foreign Minister is acting PM and for the first time is eligible for a higher duties allowance. That could leave her around $1,900 better off over the next 4 days. And Dolly Parton's Hollywood Walk of Fame star has been targeted by vandals just days after the country music legend's death. Crews are now working to repair the damage.
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8: In sport, Panthers skipper Isaiah Yeo is a chance to return for this week's clash against the Tigers. He's been named on the extended bench as he works his way back from a pec injury. Winger Tom Jenkins telling Nine it would be a massive boost.
12: I'd like to see him make a return. You sort of can't ever really rule Yeo out.
8: And it appears Lions star Lachie Neale is bound for Collingwood. The dual Brownlow medalist is tipped to sign a 3-year deal with the Pies next season. An announcement is expected to be made once Brisbane's season ends. That's the latest in news and sport.
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3: Magic weather.
4: Cloudy today, slight chance of a late shower. Tomorrow looks mostly sunny in the morning. Slight chance of a late shower again and a top of 20 degrees. Friday, chance of morning fog about. A cloudy day, then a very high chance of late showers at the top of 22. Saturday, we'll start the weekend partly cloudy. Medium chance of morning showers and a top of 20 degrees. Today, we're expecting a top of 20.
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It's Ray White Riverland with Magic's non-stop 10 in a row.

0: The Workday. You know, with the opinionated old school co-worker with old school values.
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0: Hey, at least you've got us helping you through your workday. Magic 931.

Home of the Hits. It is Magic 931 Wednesday morning. Craig here. And if you are hanging out to see this man in Melbourne, you'd be hanging on for tickets real soon. Artist pre-sale from 11 o'clock local time. So what, 10:30 here for the Melbourne gig? Otherwise, general public tickets on sale from 11 a.m. this Friday. Good luck if you want to go see Bruno. On My Soul plays after David Guetta and Kelly Rowland. 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Great memories in just a moment as we go non-stop 10 in a row for Ray White Riverland. 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

0: Magic 931, the Riverlands, home of the hits, and doesn't Ella Langley have a great accent? Where's it from? Sweet home, oh, yeah. I just want to be hurt so bad, it hurts so bad. That Alabama accent from Ella Langley. 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

0: The Riverlands, home of the hits. It's Magic 931 with Craig. You got Zach and Tabby for breakfast for Harvey Norman, Ren, Mark, and this morning catching up with Nesta from Harvey Norman to chat all things Father's Day gifts.
1: The best thing about Father's Day, I look at stuff and I'm like, oh, that's on sale. Maybe I should get that for myself, not Dad.
2: Yeah, well, but, look, it's applicable to everything.
3: You've got a few of these body groomers here by the looks of it you've brought in.
1: Well, I thought, Zach, with a beard like yours, you probably need a body groomer.
2: Would you say this is the step up from the socks and jocks?
1: It's really for the dad that kind of wants to look after himself and be a little bit stylish.
0: Oh, there's also robo lawn mowers to pizza ovens and even breathalyzers, all sorts of things. Harvey Norman Renmark supporting Zach and Tabby. They're back tomorrow morning from 6 to 9 with the colour game and Mayor Nobby Norton on the show as well. And can you believe the guys had these guys on their show? That was earlier this year. The Rubens and Live in Life coming your way next to Stella Lefty. After your new sport and weather at Magic 931.
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4: 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Now.
10: Morning, I'm Jackie Lim. Another three Aussies have been found alive in Nepal a week on from the flooding event that's now claimed the life of 1,000 people. Meantime, relief agencies say families are living in extremely difficult conditions while rescue teams continue battling difficult terrain to get aid into isolated communities.
11: What we're starting to see now is a very serious secondary threat of illness for the communities that are still living in there or in the evacuation centres. With the mud that has come down, there's also a very strong smell of decay.
10: National Director of World Vision Nepal, Roslyn Gabriel there. The Nationals leader insists the three-party coalition isn't going to happen. That's despite Pauline Hanson calling for her party and the Liberals to join forces to defeat Labor. Matt Canavan has told

0: Venus Williams biopic King Richard.
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0: In sport, the Crows have released a statement shooting down reports Matthew Nicks' job is on the line on Saturday night. There's talk he could be sacked if they lose to the Bulldogs in their elimination final. Former Dons coach James Hurd telling Nine it'd be a terrible move if they did.
2: To sack a coach after 18 wins and 15 wins, I just think sounds absolutely ludicrous.
0: And team sheets for the final round of the NRL home and away season have been released. The Roosters are resting 9 of their players for Friday night's blockbuster against the Rabbitohs. That's the latest in news and sport.
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4: Cloudy today, slight chance of a late shower. Tomorrow looks mostly sunny in the morning. Slight chance of a late shower again and a top of 20 degrees. Friday, chance of morning fog about. A cloudy day, then a very high chance of late showers at the top of 22. Saturday, we'll start the weekend partly cloudy. Medium chance of morning showers and a top of 20 degrees. Today, we're expecting a top of 20.
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Magic 931, the Riverlands, home of the hits, and I just saw a new trailer come out for the Faith Tour. Yeah, George Michael live in concert with refound and remastered footage directed by Paul McCartney's daughter. Let's play Careless Whisper after this. From Cherry Bomb, we all know it as Alanis Morissette. You ought to know as we go non-stop 10 in a row for Ray White Riverlands. 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

0: It's the Riverlands home of the hits, Magic 931 with Craig. Sombre in the next 10 minutes. And I tell you what I wasn't ready for. That this juggernaut is not only coming to Australia, but kicking off the Australian leg in Adelaide. Tuesday, April 13th, Adelaide Entertainment Centre Arena. Tickets on sale from midday next Tuesday. Let's celebrate. Hey, Father's Day coming up real soon. And in fact, you've got just over 12 hours to nominate your dad to be a part of Two Dads, One Cup. We are picking our favourites tomorrow. So nominate your dad. Give us three quirky questions. He could be with Zach and Tabby on Friday morning, put head-to-head with another dad to score a $100 Renmark Club voucher and a Cool Dad Yeti bottle as well. Let's be honest. Dad's had that water bottle for too long. Let's upgrade him and embarrass him a little bit in the process. Three quirky questions about yourself. Nominate your dad now. Magic931.com.au. This is all going down Friday morning with Two Dads, One Cup.
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0: 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Although we got a local news update with Lockie Winnell back in the seat at midday. Gee, it's almost Christmas time already. Renmark Christmas pageant looking for expressions of interest. Plus, we'll find out if there's going to be power outages affecting you from 10 p.m. tonight. I feel so close to you right now. That's in your local news update at midday. Ahead of the throwback lunch for TJ's Furniture, not the only thing feeling so close is Christmas, but the throwback lunch featuring Calvin Harris and J-Lo up shortly here at Magic 931.
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13: With the latest, I'm Lockie Winnell. Police will continue to investigate the circumstances behind yesterday's fatal crash on the Sturt Highway. Police and emergency services were called to the site at Daveston around 8:25 yesterday morning following a crash involving a hatchback and SUV. Sadly, one of the drivers, a 29-year-old woman from Wallaroo, died at the scene. Anyone who may have seen the crash or may have dashcam footage is urged to contact police. The woman's death is the 77th life lost on SA roads this year. A major power upgrade at the Renmark substation will see planned power outages for some Riverland homes and businesses overnight tonight. SA Power Networks say they estimate the works will start at 10 p.m. to be complete by 6 a.m. tomorrow morning. The outage is needed to safely install and upgrade equipment inside the Renmark substation, including infrastructure that supports the line supplying Berry. Riverland Christmas pageant preparations are underway, with local festive events rapidly approaching. Organisers of the Renmark Christmas pageant are calling for expressions of interest from float entrants, caterers and entertainers ahead of this year's event. The pageant returns on the 4th of December, with locals encouraged to get involved and help bring the community celebration to life. Expressions of interest can be lodged via the Renmark Christmas pageant website. And the ever-generous Renmark Lions Club have thanked the local community for their continued support. the club recently made several donations to community groups with funds generated from their regular bazaar sales. Lions Renmark also made a donation to the Lions Club International Foundation Disaster Relief Fund to assist communities impacted by natural disasters overseas. Now you're up to date. I'm Lockie Whittle.
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15: Hey there, I'm Jackie Lim. Australia's property pain is going to get worse before it gets better. The Commonwealth Bank now predicts home prices could fall up to 9% nationwide. Housing Minister Claire O'Neill tells Seven things should stabilise mid-next year.
16: The housing market in Australia is inherently cyclical. We see periods of really strong house price growth that are followed by a period of housing downturn. That's happened now about four times in the last decade.
15: A US murder case that has attracted national attention is moving to trial. Tyler Robinson has been ordered to stand trial over the fatal shooting of conservative activist Charlie Kirk. Prosecutors allege he fired the shot that killed Kirk during one of his well-known university campus debates. Robinson has not yet entered a plea. The PM is backing a new Pacific-wide crackdown on drug smuggling. A $600 million package is aimed at preventing cocaine shipments from reaching Aussie shores. A record 17 tonnes of illicit drugs have been seized in the Pacific already this year. Global oil prices have surged 5% overnight to over $90 a barrel following Donald Trump's latest strike on Iran. The market shock is raising fears of a knock-on hit to inflation, which could keep pressure on interest rates. And pop sensation Somba is bringing his latest tour to Australia. He's announced Aussie dates for his You Are the Reason tour next April, with stops in Adelaide, Melbourne, Brisbane and Sydney.
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15: In sport, Alistair Clarkson's tenure at North Melbourne is over. The Roos head coach has been sacked with 1 year left on his contract. Still on footy, and Jeremy Howe will soar into another AFL season. The Collingwood defender has inked a new one-year deal. The contract keeps the veteran Pie on course to reach 300 games next season. And in the NRL, Jai Arrow will skipper the Rabbitohs in Friday night's clash with the Roosters. It'll be his 100th game after taking to the field last week as well. That's the latest in news and sport.
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0: Magic weather. Cloudy today, slight chance of a late shower. Tomorrow looks mostly sunny in the morning. Slight chance of a late shower again and a top of 20 degrees. Friday, chance

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the Riverlands, home of the hits for TJ's Furniture. That is the Throwback Lunch on Magic 931. And in 2026, we're used to seeing a DJ remake old songs. But how about some old artists renewing their own music? Michelle Branch brings back the Game of Love with the New Radicals. 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

0: It's the Riverlands home of the hits, Magic 931 with Craig getting out of here. Hope you've had a great day. And remember, we are tomorrow picking our two dads for Two Dads, One Cup. It is a Cool Dad Yeti bottle and a $100 Renmark Club voucher on the line. 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Register him for Zach and Tabby's Two Dads, One Cup. He could be winning that this Friday morning on the show. Up next, Rob's in with the man who's coming to Adelaide to kick off his Australian leg of his world tour. 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

0: 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Now.
1: Hello, I'm Michaela Carr. Another three Australians have been found in Nepal, meaning the number of unaccounted for Aussies in the area has fallen to 38. International Development Minister Anne Ali has told the ABC it follows another two people being discovered yesterday.
2: There were some in Nepal, some in Tibet, and three of them were completely outside the crisis area altogether. The assumption is that they hadn't been able to make contact since the crisis began.
1: Australia's housing downturn is gathering pace, with CommBank now downgrading its outlook. It's warning that prices nationally could fall by as much as 9% before the market stabilises mid-next year. Aussie researchers may have cracked the code to cancer growth. A Queensland team has developed a tool called an atlas that maps so-called junk DNA to determine which ones promote cancer growth. Professor Vicky Whitehall says it's an incredible breakthrough.
3: I've worked for many years focusing on bowel cancer, so the atlas is really helping to learn more about different cancers and to really try to understand why they behave differently.
1: Ukraine has been hit by a fresh wave of Russian attacks, with at least 12 people killed in an overnight assault. And Dolly Parton's star on the Hollywood Walk of Fame has been vandalised just a week after her death. The late country singer's name has been scratched over. Crews are working to repair the damage.
0: Forget high tea. 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
1: Kangaroos coach Alistair Clarkson has been sacked. The North Melbourne boss had 1 year to go on his contract. This comes after the Roos won 9 matches this season to finish 14th on the AFL ladder. In the NRL, Panthers skipper Isaiah Yeo is a chance to return for this weekend's clash against West Tigers. He's been named on the extended bench as he works his way back from a pec injury. Penrith is still in the hunt for the minor premiership. That's the latest news and sport.
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9: Cloudy across the Riverland today, then Thursday, partly cloudy, headed for a top of 20. Your Friday has showers

happy Wednesday. It has occurred to me that I have done absolutely nothing for my dad this Father's Day. I know I'm not the only one. You can still jump on to magic931.com.au. Two dads, one cup before the week is through. If you're worried about what it sounds like, it just means your dad can win a $100 voucher for the Renmark Club and an exclusive prize cup that he'll be very proud of. He'll bring that everywhere he goes. Magic931.com.au. Zach and Tabby back for breakfast tomorrow morning. And right now, with all the hits, non-stop, 10 in a row, got the new one from Dasher and the old one from Pat Benatar. We're getting you ready for Somba's Australian tour. He's on the way and right here at Magic.

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Aha! In the next 10 minutes with Take On Me. Let's get into Martin Garrix, Ed Sheeran, repeating all the hits on Magic 931. Stay.

0: 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Lola Young still to come. Nice laid back hour all around the Riverlands, home of the hits. We'll get to Sonny Federa up next and turn it up, why not?
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1: The workday. 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
8: 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That or El Duderino, if you're not into the whole brevity thing.
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0: stank. David Kushner across Magic 931. Rob all over the Riverland and into new sport and weather next. Zach and Tabby having a chat with Emma Guiazda from the Riverland Field Days this morning. If you've been umming and ahhing, it is not too late to get involved.
1: So if you are interested in having your business at a field days, we still do have opportunity for you, both indoor and outdoor sites. So we specifically keep some indoor sites available just in case we have latecomers. Mm-hmm. So we have some available, but also if you're interested in modelling some of our ag artware, we may need some extra models. So you know what? Get in contact with us and we'll see if there's any options.
0: Get in quick for that last point, because I've been watching Tabby online clothes shop all day and I reckon she's ready to take on the catwalk. It's on the 18th and 19th, the Riverland Field Days. We're not going to shut up about it over the next few weeks on Magic. We're very excited.
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8: Hello, I'm Michaela Carr. The Treasurer has welcomed today's GDP figures, but admits the impacts of the war in the Middle East are still being felt. The economy grew 0.4% in the June quarter, up 2.1% for the year. Jim Chalmers says it shows our resilience in the face of global uncertainty.
9: People are still under pressure, but we can see in these national accounts that incomes are growing, housing investment picked up, there's a solid pipeline of business investment.
8: Three more Australians Indians have been accounted for following the flooding disaster in Nepal, but 38 are still missing. Support is swelling for an opt-in algorithm on social media. The Social Services Minister, Tanya Plibersek, says the government is looking at the feature to bolster online safety for young people. Community Strong MP, Allegra Spender, says she'll support it. Federal police have swooped on the Melbourne home of a former senior CFMEU official as part of an ongoing corruption probe into Victoria's building industry. No charges have been laid. An American judge has ruled there is enough evidence for Tyler Robinson to stand trial over the killing of conservative activist Charlie Kirk. Prosecutors allege Robinson fatally shot Kirk during a university campus speaking event last year. And a tourist has been attacked by a feral buffalo south of Darwin. The 21-year-old woman from Victoria was on a hiking trail with her partner when the animal charged at them. She was left with severe bruising and scratches.
2: Forget high tea. It's Guy Tea this Father's Day at the Berry Hotel. 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
8: Alistair Clarkson has been sacked by North Melbourne. The team told the news this morning at a meeting in Arden Street. The Roos have cut short Clarkson's contract by a year. And in the NRL, Michael Maguire has buried a drama-filled week at the Broncos by announcing that Adam Reynolds will join the coaching staff next season. Madge says he's expected to have many roles.
10: He's going to be a big part and he always will be. You know, the legacy that he's been able to leave here is pretty special.
8: That's the latest news and sport.
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0: Cloudy across the Riverland today, then Thursday partly cloudy, headed for a top of 20. Your Friday has showers and a top of 22, then Saturday possible shower for a top of 20. 20's the top today.
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0: Welcome back. 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
0: 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This Father's Day, Magic 931 has two dads, one cup, a $100 prize to spend at the Renmark Club and a very special Father's Day prize cup. Let me put it to you another way. Michael Jackson's in the next 5 minutes, and he was, a pretty shocking father. If your dad never dangled you out an open window as a baby, don't you think he deserves to go in the running? 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Up first, the story of a girl. This is

0: on for non-stop 10 in a row all over the Riverlands. Magic 931. And big thanks to Ray White Riverland. Your property journey starts with Ray White Riverland. Sarah Larson's new one in the next 10 minutes. Don't think too hard about how you can have a midnight sun. A friend of mine got a birthday card from his four-year-old. She drew him with a sun and a moon in the background, a sunny day and a cloudy day all at once. Just appreciate the sincerity. It's all we can do across your home of the hits on Magic.
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0: I'm going to say this as politely as possible. You're dead to me. Now, chill out. It's the name of a podcast, a really fun podcast, actually. It's from the BBC, so you know there are some good people behind it. Historians and comedians coming together to tackle the weirder, wilder stories from the past. Case in point, the most recent episode is A History of Underwear. They're not teaching you that at Our Lady of the River. You can laugh along, you can listen, and you can find it, most importantly, on the iHeart app. Catch You're Dead to Me now on iHeart.
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1: 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Now.
7: Hello, I'm Makata Carr. The Treasurer has described today's GDP figures as a robust result in really challenging international circumstances. GDP grew 0.4% in the June quarter, taking the annual growth to 2.1%, which is well above forecasts. Four more Australians have been accounted for following the flooding disaster in Nepal. 38 are still missing, while the death toll has risen to more than 1,000. International Development Minister Anne Ali says the search for them is being ramped up.
8: Through the international development portfolio and the foreign affairs portfolio, doing everything that we can to locate the 38 Australians who are still unaccounted for in the region.
7: 13 Australians accused of being involved with Islamic State will face an Iraqi court. Authorities there say they've finished interrogating the prisoners transferred from Syria earlier this year. Perth doctor Tariq Kamlay is among the group to face a mass trial. A hiker missing in South Australia's mid-north has been found safe and well. The alarm was raised last night when the woman failed to return from a hike at Mount Remarkable. The 68-year-old is unhurt. And former Bondi Rescue lifeguard and mental health advocate Matt Dee has died. Dee appeared on Bondi Rescue from 2008 to 2017 and founded a clothing brand that worked with suicide prevention Australia.
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7: Alistair Clarkson has become the third AFL coach this year to be sacked. North Melbourne president Sonia Hood has maintained that he was the best man for the team when he was poached in 2022.
10: But now it's become clear that Alistair no longer has the belief from enough people at the club that he is the right coach to take this group forward.
7: A retiring Broncos skipper, Adam Reynolds, has been appointed to the Brisbane coaching staff after hanging up his boots. That's the latest news and sport.
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12: Magic weather.
0: Cloudy overnight, then on Thursday, a partly cloudy top of 20. Friday is expecting showers and a top of 22. Then on Saturday, a possible shower, a top of 20. Tonight, we're going down to 7. And right now, the Davilly's Air Conditioning Weather Station, it's 17.
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0: Happy hump day, and here's what I love over the next few minutes across the Riverland. 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

Rimmer and Selena, it's Magic 931 in your non-stop 10 in a row. 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But we're pressing on. 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Let's check in with her in the next 5 minutes. Bruno Mars up first. He's always got a sweetheart. This is latest on my soul. Magic 931.

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Well, just have to go without them. It's Ray White Riverland with Magic's non-stop 10 in a row.

0: Tom Cochrane on Magic, writing your non-stop 10 in a row all afternoon long. You're hanging out with Rob. Still queuing up some Cyndi Lauper and SA's own Guy Sebastian. But another thing we're very proud of, certainly in the Riverland, our Royal Flying Doctor Service, and we're trying to raise some money at the moment. Already doing a fine job so far, but there's lots of stuff still for grabs in our silent auction. Jumping over to magic931.com.au. 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This is
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0: on Magic. Big energy and the big man around town, Trevor Nobby Norton, Mayor of District Council of Locks and Awakery, joining Zach and Tabby on The Breakfast Show tomorrow. Heck, I'm even going to be on The Breakfast Show talking movies and more as we get ready to give away a double movie pass to the Chafee Theatre. But none of that's till tomorrow. We've got a whole other hour first on Magic. G-Flip with that one that's proven very unpopular with the CFS. Not trying to start something, but we will get out the news, sport and weather around the Riverland on Magic.
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1: 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Now.
8: Hello, I'm Michaela Carr. An independent investigation into Telstra has found the cause of a major outage in July. A faulty power supply had been replaced but was reset to the wrong date. As a result, hundreds of callers couldn't connect to 000. Alarms also weren't picked up initially because the problem arose outside business hours. A Pacific Climate Change conference next month is failing to get RSVPs from many countries. The event is being held as a curtain raiser to the COP31 talks in Turkey in November. Australia's climate change minister, Chris Bowen, says there is still going to be a good roll-up.
9: Not only prime ministers, heads of multilateral development banks, cabinet ministers who often don't attend pre-COP either, but are coming to this one.
8: Five Australians have been accounted for following the flooding disaster in Nepal. 38 are still missing, while the death toll there has risen to more than 1,000. A Canberraman who slipped on a wet floor at a McDonald's has been awarded $15,000. An ACT court has found the restaurant was negligent, but the man had not taken reasonable care for his own safety. The man injured his hip when he slipped and had wanted $2 million in damages. And police in central Queensland are trying to track down those responsible for stealing thousands of sheep from a property. It's happened over a three-month period with the 5,500 animals worth about $1.7 million.
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8: North Melbourne has parted ways with coach Alistair Clarkson. He had 1 year left to go on his contract. And retiring Broncos skipper Adam Reynolds is sticking around the team. It's been confirmed he'll join Michael Maguire's coaching staff next season. Madge says they're still working out what role he will play.
10: He'll be around the club for sure. Where that's going to land, we're still working our way through that. You know, it'd be crazy not to utilise Reno.
8: That's the latest news and sport.
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12: Magic weather.
0: Partly cloudy overnight, then on Thursday, becoming cloudy, headed for a top of 20. Friday with showers and a top of 22. And for Saturday, a possible shower, windy and a top of 20. Tonight, we're going down to 7. And right now, the Davilly's Air Conditioning Weather Station, it's 17.
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0: One last hour to go today, and also your last chance to get Dad in the running for two dads, one cup. I'll be the first to admit the name has raised a couple of eyebrows, so maybe we don't call our Father's Day promotion this next year. Meaning this Friday, you could be the only ever winner of two dads, one cup. We'll give you $100 to spend at the Renmark Club and a very snazzy, very proud prize cup for Dad. 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All the hits are lined up from Cat's Eye to INXS. Kick it off with Eagle Eye Cherry. It's non-stop 10 in a row for Ray White Riverland. 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

on Magic 931. We certainly try to be nice. I mean, we've got Ray White Riverland's name on the non-stop 10 in a row. We've got to live up to that. They are your go-to real estate experts. Before the end of the 10, we have a track, a new one, an Aussie one, I've never played before and has only ever played in the middle of the night. So don't miss the daylight debut of All I'm Thinking About right after The Offspring. It's the Black Eyed Peas right now. I certainly hope it's a great night across the Riverland. How could it not be? There's a trivia night in Loxton.

0: brand new Aussie music hanging out on Magic Gem. Casa Daily with that one. Troy's Daughter, of course. 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I'm going to sling you some more hits before we go. Kylie Minogue and Queen before we do at Magic 931.
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0: on Magic 931. I'm wrapping it up there because I cannot possibly top Kylie Minogue all over the Riverland. You've been hanging out with Rob. There's still more on the socials for our Facebook and Instagram at Magic 931. We love sending Zach and Tabby out and about. And Warburton's Butcher, let him get behind the counter and get elbows deep into some small goods. They learn how the sausage is made. Then from 5 o'clock, Will and Woody are driving you home. Still more stories to unpack from their daddy-daughter trip to Movie World.
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2: 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Now.
8: Hello, I'm Michaela Carr. Victoria Police have interviewed 4 Sydney Swans as part of their investigation into sexual assault allegations. No charges have been laid, but detectives say the investigation is ongoing. The Treasurer has welcomed today's GDP figures, but admits the impact of the war in the Middle East is still being felt. The economy grew 0.4% in the June quarter, up 2.1% for the year. The Prime Minister denies a climate change conference in the Pacific next month is turning out to be a flop. The pre-COP event has failed to attract interest from many international leaders, but Anthony Albanese says he doesn't care about any other country as long as we're there.
9: Now, we have an absolute interest in engaging with the Pacific respectfully treating them for the world leaders that they are.
8: Support is swelling for an opt-in algorithm on social media. Social Services Minister Tanya Plibersek says the government is looking at the feature, and Community Strong MP Allegra Spender says she'll support it. A Perth paediatrician is one of a dozen Australians set to go on trial in Iraq. They're accused of being involved in Islamic State and were transferred from Syrian detention camps early this year. And Dolly Parton's star on the Hollywood Walk of Fame has been vandalised just a week after her death. The late country singer's name has been scratched over. Crews are working to repair the damage.
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8: Another AFL coach has been shown the door. The Kangaroos have sacked Alistair Clarkson with 1 year to go on his contract. Meanwhile, the AFL has dumped opening round. It's issued a schedule for 2027 showing all 18 teams will feature in a nine-game round in mid-March. And in the NRL, a race against the clock for an injured Knights forward in a bid to return for the semis. Francis Manu Leilua is facing intense rehab after dislocating his elbow on Sunday. That's the latest news and sport.
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4: Magic weather.
0: Partly cloudy overnight, then on Thursday, becoming cloudy, headed for a top of 20. Friday with showers and a top of 22. And for Saturday, a possible shower, windy and a top of 20. Tonight, we're going down to 7. And right now, at the Davillies Air Conditioning Weather Station, it's 18.

0: Yes, it is, Will and Woody. Hope you're having a wonderful drive home. 5 minutes until your chance at $1,000 in Australia's easiest quiz, same time every day. Right now, though.
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2: 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I've got the jockeys. They are delicious. It's like a second skin. I love them. What's wrong with saying delicious about underwear?
0: I think underwear can be delicious.
2: And jockey is. Jockey Absolutely. Underwear is delicious. 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
3: Good fit. 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
2: Perfect cup size. Perfect cup size.
0: I think that was too far. Let's go to Kane. Kane, who are you in the car with, mate?
4: With my brother Daniel.
0: Daniel, did you say, or Baniel?
4: Daniel.
0: Baniel.
4: My brother, yeah.
2: His name's Baniel.
4: Sorry?
0: He's a cocker spaniel.
4: No, Daniel with a D.
0: Yeah, Daniel.
2: Oh,
0: okay,
2: Daniel.
0: Cool.
2: Sorry, mate. All right, can you throw Dan on the phone, please?
4: Yep, one sec. Hello.
2: G'day, Dan.
0: Hi, Dan.
2: Where are you and Kane off to, sorry?
4: I was going for a ride to pick up his kids.
2: You're going to pick up his kids. How many kids has he got?
4: Three.
2: What are their names?
4: Ihaya, Te Ariki, and Nehana.
2: Okay, cool. Can I talk to Kane again?
0: Beautiful names. Where are those names from, Kane? Where are they from?
4: They're New Zealand names.
0: Is that right?
2: Is that Dan talking or Kane talking?
4: No. This is Dan.
0: Oh, this is still Dan.
2: So can we talk to Kane, please?
4: Yep. Hello.
0: Hi, Kane.
4: Hey, man.
0: How old are your kids, Kane?
4: I got a 5-year-old, a 2-year-old, and 3 months.
2: Struth, busy. Busy boy, Kane.
4: Yeah.
2: You getting much sleep?
4: Yep. 5 hours.
2: Oh, you take five. You take five.
4: Five in time and like a half this. Hours, yep.
2: 5.5 hours. Okay. What are your kids' names, Kane?
4: Ihaya, Te Ariki, and Nehana.
2: All right, that plays.
0: Well, if it's the same person, he's just reeling off the same names.
2: That's a great point, Will. That's a really strong point.
0: What's the age gap between you two, Kane?
4: 3 years.
2: Okay, can I talk to your brother Dan again?
4: Yep. Hello.
2: Do you have any kids, Dan?
4: No.
2: No kids.
4: I'm still young, man.
2: Still young. Why are you going to pick up Kane's kids with him?
4: Because I live with him.
2: Oh, yeah. That plays.
0: For all intents and purposes, it does sound like two people. I've got to say, it's tough though. It's really tough.
2: And given they're brothers, it makes sense that they sound similar.
0: They sound
2: as well.
0: Very similar.
2: It's not a huge difference.
0: Everything's been, their answers have been very quick. Yep. It does sound like one of them slightly off mic.
2: Yep.
4: that's
2: you, Dan. Was that you, Dan?
4: It's me, Dan. Yeah.
0: Who called in, Dan or Kane?
4: Kane.
2: Okay, Kane did. And so who's driving, Dan?
4: Yeah, no, Kane's driving. We've just pulled over now,
2: Interesting.
4: Yeah.
2: Interesting. Thanks, boys.
4: I was actually surprised he got on. He told me about it. I didn't even really listen, but...
2: Yeah, don't tell us to our faces, Dan.
4: he loves the show, yeah.
2: Oh,
0: well, at least one of you likes it.
2: We'll put the phone back to Kane, please. We'll speak to the fan, if you don't mind.
4: Yep, no worries.
0: What do you think?
4: Hey, man.
2: Hey, Kane.
0: He's a good player. He's a very good player.
2: This is where I'm at. I love New Zealand comedy. I think the Kiwis do things like this better than anyone in the world. I've recently started watching New Zealand Spy, phenomenal show. Anyway,
0: no one cares about what you...
2: Fully get that. I think for those reasons, though, I think Kane is a phenomenal player, but he's sitting in that car by himself. That's where I'm at. Kane, I think you're by yourself in the car. Kane?
4: Yep, hello?
2: Are you by yourself?
4: Yeah, I am.
0: Oh, very good.
2: Hey, Kane, you can still have the jocks, mate. No dramas at all. $100 jockey voucher's yours, Kane.
4: Is it actually?
2: Yeah, man. Of course.
0: Upgrade Dad's top drawer this Father's Day with 30% off men's styles at jockey.com.au. Have you actually got three kids, Kane? Five, two, and three months?
4: My three boys, yeah.
0: Oh, mate, happy Father's Day for the weekend, Kano. Well played.
4: Nah, cheers. Thanks, guys.
0: All the best, brother. See you later. Gone. Gone.
2: He's got his jocks.
0: He's out of here.
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1: 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Now.
10: Hello, I'm Michaela Carr. The Sydney Swans have confirmed that four players have been interviewed by Victoria Police as part of their investigation into an alleged sexual assault. The club says no charges have been laid and detectives have indicated the process will take time to run its course. The Swans have once again apologised for the distress and disappointment the matter has caused. New South Wales Police are investigating what they suspect to be a gangland shooting in Sydney's west. A man is dead after the incident on a street in Merrylands. Australia is pitching in $600 million in the fight against drug smugglers in the Pacific. Prime Minister Anthony Albanese says most of the cash will be used on operations from the air.
11: That includes a range of measures, enhanced aerial surveillance, more training for regional police.
10: Iran has struck US interests around the Middle East to avenge fresh attacks on the Islamic Republic. Tehran says it's launched ballistic missiles on two American bases in Jordan. However, there's no confirmation of hits or injuries. A hiker missing in South Australia's mid-north has been found safe and well. The alarm was raised last night when the woman failed to return from a hike at Mount Remarkable. The 66-year-old is unhurt. And former Bondi Rescue lifeguard and mental health advocate Matt Dee has died. Dee appeared on Bondi Rescue from 2008 to 2017 and funded a clothing brand that worked with the organisation Suicide Prevention Australia.
1: Forget high tea. It's Guy Tea this Father's Day at the Berry Hotel. 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Now.
10: Alistair Clarkson has become the third AFL coach this year to be sacked. North Melbourne president Sonia Hood has maintained he was the best man for the team when he was poached back in 2022.
6: But now it's become clear that Alistair no longer has the belief from enough people at the club that he is the right coach to take this group forward.
10: And in the NRL, Broncos skipper Adam Reynolds has been appointed to the Brisbane coaching staff after hanging up his playing boots last weekend. That's the latest news and sport.
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14: Partly cloudy overnight, then on Thursday, becoming cloudy, headed for a top of 20. Friday with showers and a top of 22. And for Saturday, a possible shower, windy and a top of 20. Tonight, we're going down to 7. And right now, the Davilly's air conditioning weather station, it's 17.

0: Hey, it's Will and Woody on your Wednesday for Western Star Woods. You and I are fresh off the Chemist Warehouse Dad Venture, and I know some people are listening in for the code words. 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Today's code word is dog.
1: Yes.
0: And that's because $500 to spend at Chemist Warehouse.
1: And that's because we won some huge stuffed dogs. Oh, sorry, when I say stuffed, huge inflatable dogs.
0: I think they used to be stuffed. I feel like
1: bit of cost cutting?
0: Yeah,
1: smart.
0: Well, cost cutting or just environment cutting, because they just used to be filled with those tiny polystyrene balls. Do you remember?
1: Yes, I do, mate.
0: Yeah, and now they're inflatable.
1: Or fluff. I remember fluff. Anyway, we spent way too much money. I don't want to give a figure, but it's over $400, like trying to get a basketball in a hoop to win our daughters these huge inflatable dogs. Huge moment though when we got that. Like I've never felt more like a legend than, you know, when it was like, get that dog down for my girl, you know?
0: Yeah, I'm glad you got that. I'm glad you got that moment. I felt like a failure in front of my daughter.
1: Because I got that for your daughter too.
0: Because you had to get both dogs because I couldn't get it in.
1: Boom. I was...
0: That's a core memory for her. I could see it. I could literally see it forming. I don't know if you've seen that movie Inside Out where, like, you know, the memory, like the towers get formed. I could see like the dad failure tower was like building in the back of her mind. Yeah, I could see that happen.
1: And I've got a tower in her mind now.
0: That's cool.
1: Better dad. Anyway.
0: Yeah.
1: It flipped on us though when we realized that we had to get these humongous dogs back home. I deflated mine in the room, right? And then stuffing a huge dog into a suitcase.
0: Yeah, it felt like moving a body.
1: It felt strange.
0: Yeah, it did.
1: And a paw kept popping out and it was just like, oh God, hide the paw.
0: Yeah, it was like we'd skinned a Dalmatian.
1: Oh, it was all sorts of weird.
0: It was really weird.
1: But, I mean, should I ask you, because I got one in my suitcase, as did you.
0: Yeah, well, you're perennially weak around your daughter. So I was actually really hoping to come up. I messaged you on the night and I was like, mate, how are we going to get rid of the dogs? Obviously, we don't want to bring these home.
1: Yeah.
0: And the message came back pretty quickly. The dog's coming, mate. Didn't even try. So naturally, if Max found out that Remy was going home with the dog, I couldn't then not let her come home with the dog. So
1: where's your dog now, though?
0: Well, see, Sam hates this shit.
1: Right.
0: Hates it.
1: Right.
0: She cleans the house out so regularly.
1: Yeah.
0: And she's just gone through and got rid of, like, I'm going to say 70% of Max's stuffed toys and taken it to the salvos.
1: Is your dog in the bin?
0: So when Max called Sam and said, I just won this massive stuffed dog, the first thing Sam was like, oh, great, we'll give it to the other kids.
1: Yeah.
0: It's the first thing that was said. And I think it's already gone to the Salvation Army.
1: Oh, that's great. Great, someone will
0: enjoy
1: it.
0: Didn't see the light of day.
1: Our dog
0: didn't get inflated in the house.
1: Wow. Well, our dog's part of the family.
0: Is that right?
1: It's funny how different our wives are. My wife actually saw that, because I was trying to hide the dog in the garage deflated.
0: Yeah.
1: And I was like, I'll speak to Mim about this. Mim saw it and was like, oh, awesome, I've got a pump for that. And so she pumped it up. He's part of the family
0: now. Oh, that's nice.
1: Let's go to Tim now on 13 1065. Yeah, he's got my study now, apparently. Lives in my study, which I love.
0: Because it's huge.
1: It's huge, Will. It's huge.
0: I'd be taking a knife to that.
1: My 10-month-old loves the big dog too. He's part of the family. Tim, what did your daughter try to bring home from a holiday?
2: Hey, boys, I'm glad you survived the dog adventure.
1: Thank you.
0: Thanks, Tim.
2: So when she was about 7 or 8, her first trip to Stradbroke Island, she brought home a coconut because she was determined to open it.
1: Oh, whoa. So full coconut. In
2: full coconut.
1: And when did you find the coconut?
2: Probably about after 3 days after getting home.
1: Bloody hell. And did she open the coconut?
2: Yeah, and after about 5 days of trying, and she wasn't too happy what was left in there, but, you know, she was determined and she did it.
1: Oh, that's great to hear. Great to hear, Tim. Coconut in the bag. I tried to...
0: coconut in the bag.
1: How much is that jail time? Is that like
0: coconut? No,
1: in
0: if he's coming back from Stratty, if it was international, then it would be picked up at customs.
1: This is worth mentioning then.
0: It's not. You can't.
1: So my
0: within Australia, you can take wood across the border.
1: Okay. I thought fruit was a bit of a thing though.
0: Interstate, and particular states. Victoria and New South Wales, I think they gave up on that a long time ago. But Western Australia, big on fruit.
1: Yeah, big on fruit.
0: I've had it a number of times. I've flown into WA and a sniffer dog sat at my bag.
1: Yeah.
0: And I've been like, oh my God, what is going on? Somebody's planted something on me. And then the guy's like, you can't have that banana. And I'm like, oh, yeah. God, you can have the banana.
1: And they take it very seriously.
0: Gee whiz, I thought I was having a Chappelle Corby moment for a second there, you know. Well, you get worried when the sniffer dog sits down next to you and they just want the apple. You're like, take the apple.
1: Absolutely, Will, absolutely. Got to pack your own bags, guys. Danielle, what did your child bring back from holiday?
3: So we were in America and we were doing a swap with the little koalas. So we'd give the little koalas out, and Taiwan had these little drums. They were little handheld, and they had a little string on each side. So you'd twist it with your hands,
0: what
3: and it would
0: that?
3: Just
0: oh, yeah,
3: it would
0: that
3: like
0: so
3: like for ages. And so I actually, after about a month, I actually had to hide it, and I'm hoping it's never found. I can't find it, but yeah, it's so annoying.
1: Oh, well done. This is interesting. So you just don't tell your child when your child brings back something that they really love.
0: Yes.
1: Your way
0: that's
1: of
0: what
1: going
0: most
1: about
0: people
1: it is like
0: do.
1: Just slowly fade.
0: That's
1: it
0: what
1: out.
0: Most people do.
1: I think there needs to be a conversation.
0: No,
1: with a child,
0: mate.
1: To go like,
0: no.
1: This is what we're doing.
0: No.
1: No. Okay.
0: If your child brings back something annoying, you get rid of it, or it didn't make it home, or I'm sorry, it got lost on the way.
1: What if the huge dog that I have in my house now dies? Like, what if we run
0: it's
1: with that
0: alive.
1: And then we bury it in the backyard?
0: It's not alive.
1: I think that's more closure for my children.
0: You want to say it died? How are you going to tell your daughter that the dog died?
1: Heart attack.
0: Oh, it's a bit strong.
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0: Will and Woody, you've tuned in at a great time. Normally, Battle of the Gens is a Tuesday special, Woods, but junior producer Annalise is back in here trying to defend Gen Z in another round of Battle of the Gens.
1: Leave Billy alone!
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3: We are the superior millennials, William. We know
0: absolutely.
3: All.
0: We're all knowing.
3: We nod to the older people, the older arts, and we're still with it with the young kids.
0: We're still down with it.
3: Gen Z, on the other hand, junior producer Annalise, who are representing Gen Z.
4: Yes.
3: It's just head in the sand.
0: Insular. Phone loving, bet rotting.
4: I feel like I don't get the opportunity to ever talk about my pop culture.
0: You've tried.
4: But and it's you just guys YouTubers put your head in the TikTokers. Sand about it all.
0: Mm.
4: Like, you just don't know about Alex Earl and her new TV show that's coming out.
0: Alex Earl, comedian. Comedian. No, roasted daddy. Adam
3: Who's
0: Sandler.
3: Daddy? Who's your daddy?
4: Both wrong. Both wrong. And that's it. Alex Cooper.
3: Oh.
0: And who was I? Alex Earl, right. She did a roast on Adam Sandler. She's a stand up comedian.
4: No, she's not. She's a TikToker.
0: Damn it. Oh, no one cares.
3: No, fair point.
0: Now, let's talk about some icons, Woods.
3: Yes, because we're talking about 90s rap culture, which everyone needs to know about. This was an extraordinary time in the
0: world. It was a revolution in music.
3: And the reason we're talking about it is because Tupac's killer has finally been found guilty 30 years after he was shot. Dwayne Davis has been found guilty. He'll be appealing that.
0: Dwayne.
3: Now, Annalise, you've had 24 hours to think about a Tupac song.
4: Yeah, I obviously didn't go home and do that.
3: You always say you're going to do the research after.
4: I know.
3: So just name a Tupac song.
4: Tupac. I know there's a big one because I think you guys think I'm lying. There is one that's been in my playlist before.
3: Give us a chorus. To prove it's on your playlist, you've got to be able to give us a
4: Can
3: chorus.
4: I just get a name of a song and then I'll know it? Like, I'll be able to sing it to you. Is this Gangsters in Paradise? But I don't know if this is Tupac or not.
0: Gangsters Paradise, not Gangsters in Paradise.
3: Can you sing it?
4: Na na na na na, Gangsters Paradise.
3: Nice. There you go. All right. Is that the big Tupac song you were thinking of?
4: I feel like this is a trick question. I want to say yes, but I think no. No, it's not. That's not Tupac.
0: You still sung it. That was Coolio.
4: Damn it. Okay.
3: So Changes?
4: Changes.
3: Is this the one?
1: That's just the way it is.
0: Oh. That's just the way it changes.
4: Oh, no.
3: We can't do it anymore. Go.
1: Come on. That's just the way it is.
0: Okay, AB, now yesterday we spoke about the fact that Tupac was killed as part of this East Coast, West Coast rap battle.
4: That's right. Was it Tupac a leader?
0: Yeah.
3: Oh, yeah.
0: Yeah, absolutely.
3: What are you thinking?
4: I don't know. I'm just trying to join the dots. I'd say like the pack attack.
0: The pack attack.
4: Something like
0: the
4: that.
0: Pack attacks in the West. Yeah.
3: You should have been the there West? For the naming of their gang.
4: I know.
0: And in the East, do you know who a big rapper in the East was? Like the big.
4: Snoop Dogg. California Love.
0: No, California, that's West.
4: California Girls.
0: No.
3: Big.
0: California Girls, that's Katy Perry.
4: That is West.
0: That's West.
4: West Coast.
0: Who's the big rapper in the East? Super big.
4: Yes. Biggie.
0: Yeah. Nice. That's right. We spoke about him before. Marshall Mathers, Eminem. What is the Eminem movie called?
4: 8 Mile. Bang, bang, bang, bang, bang.
3: She's got it. Oh, it's bang, bang.
0: I've seen it.
3: Sing this.
4: You only got one shot. Do not miss your chance to blow. This opportunity comes once in a lifetime. You gotta. Don't make me do anymore. No, I know.
0: Fair enough. No,
5: you actually grabbed both your headphones.
0: Like she was in it.
5: Like you were recording.
0: She was in it.
4: I just watched a clip of Snoop Dogg recording California Girls.
0: Oh, yeah.
4: And he looked like he had his hands on his headphones and he just went for it.
3: You looked legit.
4: Thank you.
3: You looked legit. Well
4: Thank
3: done.
4: You.
3: Who's the movie Get Rich, Die Trying about?
4: Get Rich or Die Trying? Maybe Dr. Dre.
3: Incorrect. 50 Cent.
4: Oh, what?
3: He's in it too. He stars
4: two movies.
3: In the movie. Yeah. But what's the second movie?
4: 8 Mile.
0: Oh, that's Eminem.
4: Who did you say?
3: 50 Cent.
4: Oh, excuse me. I thought you said Eminem again. I just really
0: Final
4: glitched.
0: Question for you, AB.
4: Yes.
0: We've mentioned him a number of times. He performed on the MCG last year for Grand Final Day.
4: Snoop Dogg.
0: Snoop Doggy Dogg. What's your Snoop Dogg song library like in your head? A lot of features.
4: Okay. I kind of instantly go for Katy Perry, California Girls.
0: Yep. Mm. So that's a Katy Perry song.
4: Yep.
0: He's in there for 30 seconds, I reckon.
4: Yeah.
0: 20 even.
4: Solid. Solid 30.
0: What's a A big Snoop Dogg song, though.
4: That's a good question.
0: You don't know any Snoop Dogg?
4: I do. Okay. I do, because I loved when he played at the AFL Grand Final last year.
0: With Jess Mowboy.
4: Yeah.
0: You knew every word.
4: Every song.
0: Yeah.
3: Drop It Like It's Hot?
4: Drop It Like It's Hot. Snoop. Oh, Sweat. I just want to make you sweat. Uh-huh.
0: Nice. Sweat. We've got one for you to finish.
4: Okay.
0: Take Over.
4: Oh.
0: No?
4: Yes. Here we go.
0: Oh, yeah,
4: there's something about you. Beautiful. I just want you to know you're my baby girl.
0: Yeah, nice.
3: we just wanted you to sing falsetto, to be honest.
0: That was painful. That was really painful.
4: Oh, it didn't even go that high.
0: Oh, good stuff. Well done, AB. Yeah, well work. Done. Skated through. Skated through. I hope you guys are having a wonderful drive home. It is Will and Woody.
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0: Hey, it's Will and Woody for Western Star, guys. We're going to get out of here. Hope you've had a great drive home. If you missed the dad venture today, don't forget your chance at $500 in Chemist Warehouse cash if you head along to Will and Woody and put the code words in that have been in the show this week. Now, I'm going to tell you, today's code word is dog. If you would like the other two code words, you'll have to go to the podcast, Will and Woody, wherever you get your podcasts. You can lift the code words out of there and hear all the other dad venture gear, including the disaster that was the carnival. Elation, joy, two dogs, three times the size of our daughters.
1: Yeah. Yeah.
0: Sounds like they're, no, like stuffed dogs, I should say, not like guard dogs. But yeah, there was a lot going on.
1: A lot going on.
0: And anyway, get that on the podcast. Get your code words on the podcast as well. Your chance of $500 Chemist Warehouse cash if you put them all together by the end of the week. Now, Woods, the other thing I want to check in with you on.
1: Yes.
0: I got to send a one word text to anyone on your phone earlier.
1: Yes.
0: I text your father in law.
1: Yes.
0: A naughty word that rhymes with corny. And then I said, question mark.
1: Yes.
0: Has he replied?
1: I think what's happened here is the worst thing possible, which is no response.
0: Great.
1: So he
0: does think that it's meant for his daughter.
1: It says delivered. I think he's received it. And I think that's where his mind is going there. He's like, oh my God, has my son-in-law accidentally messaged that rather provocative term to me when he meant to send it to my daughter? So that's probably going through his mind. He might be thinking, does Woody want to have a shot at the king? Like maybe then.
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18: Partly cloudy overnight, then on Thursday, becoming cloudy, headed for a top of 20. Friday with showers and a top of 22. And for Saturday, a possible shower, windy and a top of 20. Tonight, we're going down to 7. And right now at the Billy's air conditioning weather station, it's 16.
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8: Partly cloudy overnight, then on Thursday, becoming cloudy, headed for a top of 20. Friday with showers and a top of 22. And for Saturday, a possible shower, windy and a top of 20. Tonight, we're going down to 7. And right now at the Nubilees Air Conditioning Weather Station, it's 14.
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7: Magic weather.
8: Partly cloudy overnight, then on Thursday, becoming cloudy, headed for a top of 20. Friday with showers and a top of 22. And for Saturday, a possible shower, windy and a top of 20. Tonight, we're going down to 7. And right now at the Davilles Air Conditioning Weather Station, it's 14.
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9: Magic weather.
8: Partly cloudy overnight, then on Thursday, becoming cloudy, headed for a top of 20. Friday with showers and a top of 22. And for Saturday, a possible shower, windy and a top of 20. Tonight, we're going down to 7. And right now at the Beverley's air conditioning weather station, it's 13.
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6: Magic weather.
7: Partly cloudy overnight, then on Thursday, becoming cloudy, headed for a top of 20. Friday with showers and a top of 22. And for Saturday, a possible shower, windy and a top of 20. Tonight, we're going down to 7. And right now, at the Davili's Air Conditioning Weather Station, it's 12.
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7: Magic weather.
8: Becoming cloudy across the Riverland today. Then on Friday, you got showers and a top of 22. Still a possible shower coming on Saturday, otherwise windy and a top of 20. And for Sunday, partly cloudy, 19 around the Riverland. We're getting up to 20 today. And right now at the Davili's Air Conditioning Weather Station, it's 9.
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7: Becoming cloudy across the Riverland today. Then on Friday, you got showers and a top of 22. Still a possible shower coming on Saturday, otherwise windy and a top of 20. And for Sunday, partly cloudy, 19 around the Riverland. We're getting up to 20 today. And right now at the Davilly's Air Conditioning Weather Station, it's 8.
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0: Alexei, what do you think?
1: What can you say, Remy?
0: Are you ever gonna go down again? What do you think? You ready?
1: You were very, very brave.
2: Yeah!
3: How'd we go?
2: Good!
1: I was a bit scared too.
2: You're okay, Remy.
4: I'm a bit sweaty.
1: You're a bit sweaty? Yeah, because it was scary.
4: You spit on me.
1: I spat on you?
0: Wow, what do we think, Maxie? Yeah. Was that great?
2: Yeah! Scary!
5: I mean, I don't know what's more embarrassing there, like the fact that we've probably pushed our daughters onto a ride, or the fact that it was just you and me enjoying a kid's ride. There were no audible sounds of enjoyment from either of our daughters. It was just you and me going, woo!
6: I was going to say, every now and then, I sometimes convince myself that I'm not a dorky dad, and then whenever I hear myself or see footage of myself,
5: it's awful,
6: isn't it?
5: It really is. And you know what makes dads even dorkier? When they're trying hard to be legends. And right up next, that is exactly the trap we fell into. We tried to pull off a hero dad move. We bit off way more than we could chew.
6: Absolutely. We got hustled.
5: It cost us hundreds of dollars.
6: Hundreds of dollars.
5: Because of a promise that we both made to our daughters.
6: Yeah. And nearly ended the trip. You're going to hear it up next.
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9: 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More Aussie than wearing your cozy because you ran out of undies. Oh, no, wait, is that just lazy? Either way, Aus Made is the place to hear fair dinkum Aussie music.

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0: replace your Z's with W's. It's Will and Woody keeping you up.
1: The new Apple CEO, John Ternus, turned down for what? He is in charge of Apple. First day, writes a tweet. One word, share price goes up $2 billion. Incredible. He just wrote the word hello. Don't make any decisions, Turndog. Just keep tweeting, yeah. Baby. That's all you got to worry about. No, seriously, they do have to worry about how they're going to confront AI because they've got no AI. Everyone's doing
2: don't
1: it.
2: They?
1: Are they going to get on the train? No. So it's a huge. He is in charge of the biggest tech company in the world at potentially the most volatile time to be in charge of the biggest tech company. Like, it's
2: look
1: a crazy time to be
2: rolling
1: alive.
2: In there with their apples, though, so you know, still doing all right.
1: Well, they're making the hardware, but will they get left behind? Who knows? Anyway, okay. That's to one side. I'm super impressed by the one word tweet, the one word text. Woods, you and I are going to flip a coin right now.
2: Yeah.
1: One of us gets to write a one word text to anyone in the other's phone based on who wins the toy toss. All right, so what would you like?
2: Toss away, my friend.
1: would you like?
2: Tails never fails. I'm obviously going to go with tails. So if I get tails, I'm running a text off your phone.
1: Heads.
2: Oh, great. Great. Well, let's just have a quick chat. Let's just have a quick chat.
1: Okay.
2: Really quick. Hey, hang on. Do you get away from me? Button push it, Tom.
1: Oh, who's off limits?
2: Well, I'm not going to name names.
1: No, go on.
2: Then it gets more, like, then, as soon as I say it, then it's like, ooh. Let's just, we're mates.
1: X is off limits.
2: Oh, that's a good one. Yeah. X is off limits.
1: What counts as an X?
2: Anyone I've dated.
1: Well.
2: Don't.
1: Oh, it's just this. Is your phone bricked?
2: Yes.
1: Can I still access messages?
2: Yeah, you can text. You can't WhatsApp. Oh, I think you can make. I'm not sure if you can find my contacts.
3: What?
2: I'm not sure. Can you brick?
1: I've found the person I want to find.
2: Okay, who will name it? Say it.
1: Your father-in-law.
2: Terry.
1: Terry.
2: Why are you texting Terry?
1: Well, because he's got the same surname as your wife.
2: Yeah.
1: And you might have confused him in the contact list.
2: Oh, no. What do you... No.
1: So I've texted your father-in-law.
2: Oh, no. No. What did you do?
1: With a word that rhymes with corny.
2: No.
1: Question mark.
3: Oh, my God. Oh, my God.
2: No.
3: Oh,
2: my God. You sent that?
3: Oh, my God.
2: No.
3: Oh.
2: No, why? It's my father-in-law.
1: No.
2: No.
1: And see if he gets back to us.
2: Can I?
1: No.
2: Yeah, that probably breaks the rules, doesn't it? So I've just got to wait until he responds.
1: What's your relationship like with Terry at the moment?
2: Like good, like fine. But like you don't want to be as no father wants to be thinking that message was either, well, firstly sent to him or sent to his daughter. He's not going to, like, that's, I hope he's listening, though. That's my only out here. That's my only out. Terry, if you're listening, you know what's happened. I'm not asking you that question seriously.
1: I don't know who I feel most sorry for. You, Mim, or Terry.
2: Really go home to that.
1: To really,
2: really go home to that.
1: Cleaned you all up. One shot.
2: Great work.
0: Coming up next.
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2: Becoming cloudy across the Riverland today. Then on Friday, you got showers and a top of 22. Still a possible shower coming on Saturday, otherwise windy and a top of 20. And for Sunday, partly cloudy, 19 around the Riverland. We're getting up to 20 today. Right now at the Davilly's Air Conditioning Weather Station, it's 7.
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10: Becoming cloudy across the Riverland today. Then on Friday, you got showers and a top of 22. Still a possible shower coming on Saturday, otherwise windy and a top of 20. And for Sunday, partly cloudy, 19 around the Riverland. We're getting up to 20 today. And right now at the Davilly's Air Conditioning Weather Station, it's 8.
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10: Becoming cloudy across the Riverland today. Then on Friday, you got showers and a top of 22. Still a possible shower coming on Saturday, otherwise windy and a top of 20. And for Sunday, partly cloudy, 19 around the Riverland. We're getting up to 20 today. And right now at the Davilly's Air Conditioning Weather Station, it's 10.
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8: Becoming cloudy across the Riverland today. Then on Friday, you got showers and a top of 22. Still a possible shower coming on Saturday, otherwise windy and a top of 20. And for Sunday, partly cloudy, 19 around the Riverland. We're getting up to 20 today. And right now at the Davillies Air Conditioning Weather Station, it's 8.
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0: hear that? 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
8: Becoming cloudy across the Riverland today. Then on Friday, you got showers and a top of 22. Still a possible shower coming on Saturday, otherwise windy and a top of 20. And for Sunday, partly cloudy, 19 around the Riverland. We're getting up to 20 today. And right now at the Davilly's Air Conditioning Weather Station, it's 8.
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5: 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Family peace. Do it for your kids. What's
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7: With the latest, I'm Lockie Winnell. A dedicated group of woodworkers in Renmark have been tasked to restore Renmark's historic Rose Arbor. Recently, the Rose Arbor, situated opposite the Hotel Renmark, was removed to allow refurbishment works, rather. Historical photos dating back to the 1950s sees the structure as part of the hotel's riverfront gardens. Council have thanked the local Riverland Woodworkers Group for taking on the task, but they hope the structure will return soon. Riverland residents are being urged to start preparing for the upcoming fire danger season following recent rain across the region. Increased grass, weeds and vegetation growth can boost fuel loads, increasing the risk of fire spreading. Just this week, Renmark Bringer Council officials further encouraged locals to mow grass, along with tidy up leaves and dry material. Winter 2026 was officially the wettest in 20 years for Renmark, with just under 100 millimetres of rainfall falling over June, July and August. And the National Farmers Federation is calling for a more balanced approach to the water reform, to water reform as part of the review of the Water Act. The group outlined their points in a submission to the independent review of the Water Act 2007, which they called a modern and balanced approach that supports both environmental and agricultural outcomes. Farmers Federation Water Committee Chair Malcolm Holm said the review was a chance to ensure Australia's water laws are fit for purpose and reflect the lessons learnt since the Act was introduced almost two decades ago. The review is of significant importance to the Riverland, with the Water Act guiding management of the Murray-Darling Basin. Now you're up to date. I'm Lockie Winnell.
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10: Morning, I'm Jackie Lim. Sydney Swan Riley Bice has been cleared of criminal wrongdoing as investigations continue into an alleged indecent incident at the club's team hotel last month. The 25-year-old will now only be treated as a potential witness. However, he'll still miss the rest of the season under a separate club sanction for breaching the team's standards. The cost of cigarettes would be cut by around $24 a pack under a coalition plan to tackle Australia's tobacco wars. Not only would the opposition cut the tobacco excise, leader Angus Taylor also wants to legalise nicotine pouches and vapes. Donald Trump says he's glad Tiger Woods has avoided jail. It comes after the 50-year-old entered a last-minute plea deal over a crash in which he flipped his SUV.
11: He's just a very special guy. I'm glad that was resolved.
10: He's instead copped a five-year driving ban. And dozens of gold bars have been stolen in one of Papua New Guinea's biggest ever robberies. Armed thieves allegedly ambushed a security convoy in Port Moresby, sparking a major investigation.
8: Forget high tea. 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
10: In sport, Alex de Minaur's match at the US Open has been suspended after he took a 2-set-0 lead. The Aussie, one of several matches affected by rain this morning. Fellow Aussie Daria Kasatkina was eliminated earlier in straight sets. The last round of the NRL regular season gets underway tonight at Olympic Stadium. The Bulldogs host the Broncos, with neither team able to make the top eight. And in the AFL, finals continue tonight with Frio hosting Hawthorn. That's the latest in news and sport.
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13: Magic weather.
14: Good morning, Tabby. The sky was that clear yesterday, I could see one of the RDFS, Royal Flying Doctor's Service planes up.
13: That's a new one. The new Royal Doctor Flying Service.
14: Yeah, I saw them flying in the sky. That's how clear it was.
13: It was a beautiful day, and it's going to be a clear day ahead today, but becoming cloudy for showers tomorrow with a top of 21. 20 on Saturday for the Murray Valley Grand Final. Windy, 20 degrees, and then Sunday, partly cloudy with a top of 19.
14: Today, a max of 20 degrees, and right now at the Village Air Conditioning Weather Station, it's 8.
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13: Hey, hey, hey. Hope you're having a great Thursday.
14: It's good to know a week and a half into our promo, I can't even get the acronym right, hey.
13: Try again.
14: RFDS. See, I don't actually say the acronym. I'm not an acronym kind of person. I'm a Royal Flying Doctor Service kind of person. Well, I use the full word.
13: I'm a get on with it kind of person.
14: All right, let's get on with it.
13: Today, Nobby will be joining us on the show, as well as my father, Grant, to participate in Two Dads, One
14: What
13: Cup.
14: A man. What a man,
13: Grant. What a man. He's really just taken one for the team here. And, of course, the colour game with Nesta and possibly the plotline, your first clues, coming up before the end of this half hour.
14: You missed the most important one. Look at the world's greatest inventor again as well.
13: Yeah, well, he's a given every single week. Let's get on with it. It's the weekend. Not quite yet. Magic 931 for Harvey Norman Renmark and on the free iHeart app. Good morning. And I know

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1: On this day, up next, and in 2016, a show that used to be syndicated on Magic ended after 32 years.
0: Ooh.
1: Let you know what that is up next. Magic.

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1: On this day, the 3rd of September, it's actually a penny press day in the US. So
0: good stuff.
1: So that means in 1833 on this day, the New York Sun was priced at 1 cent, which made journalism affordable for the working class.
0: Nice.
1: And back before that, it used to be 6 pennies, and it used to be subscription service only. So we've done a full circle, and now we're paying through the nose for journalism again.
0: Yeah, true. Yeah. That Lockie Winnell does come at a higher price.
1: Exactly.
0: Athena Griffith's birthday today, 65, children's author, Australian children's author. He came to my school when I was at primary school.
1: Oh, wow, okay.
0: Yeah, he signed one of the books that he made us buy from him. It's also Charlie Sheen's birthday, 61.
2: It's like winning. I don't know, man. I was banging 7 gram rocks and finishing them because that's how I roll. I have one speed. I have one gear. Go.
1: That was one of the greatest interviews I ever saw, by the way.
0: Oh, probably not quite appropriate for radio, but hey, it's like quarter past six in the morning. Right. Also, one half of LMFAO.
1: Here's one of the reasons why I've got those orange sunglasses, by the way.
0: Red Foo 51 today.
1: In 1901, the Australian flag was flown for the first time over the Melbourne Exhibition Building.
0: Mm-hmm.
1: It was chosen over 32,000 entries and still a beautiful flag today.
0: And we have it here. And it was in 2018 where Machine Gun Kelly started his beef with Eminem.
3: Buddy, grab some clippers. Smoke a beard is weird. So,
1: enlighten me about this.
0: I can't. It was kind of just before Kendrick and Drake went off. MGK decided that there could be more than one cis white male rapper.
1: And the last one, Take 40 Australia ended after 32 years on the radio. Back in the day, Tabby, you could only wait till Sunday night to find out what the number one song of the week was.
0: What a good era.
1: And that is on this day today.
0: Magic.
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1: Let's hope he does better than mine and gets 3 out of 3 this time.
0: Yes, there's $100 at stake here with a Cool Dad Yeti cup for whoever entered. So if we give you a call tomorrow, it could be you for 2 Dads, 1 Cup.
1: And also, if you haven't got any Father's Day gifts, head to Harvey Norman Renmark. They have an array of gifts down there as well for your dad.
0: They'll even open up Sunday morning to get in before the lunch. Perfect. Never made

0: 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Next, Zach, our first clue for possibly the plotline.
1: Yes, your chance to win a double pass at the Chafee Theatre. And all you got to do is guess this strange, unusual movie that Tabby has deciphered for us.
0: Absolutely. That's after Hunters and Collectors. Magic 93.1 for Harvey.

0: What's that movie where the guy's on the boat and he can't hold onto the door? It's possibly the plot line.
1: For your chance to win a double pass to the Chevy Theatre to see movies such as Practical Magic or Spa Weekend, text us on 0427 624 423. You can also use Facebook or Instagram. Take it away, Tabby.
2: A cowboy gets kidnapped and his friends set out to save him. However, he's tempted by the life his captor offers.
1: Yeah.
2: 0427 624 423. A cowboy gets kidnapped and his friends set out to save him. However, he's tempted by the life his captor offers. Let us know what you think the movie is. A double pass to the Chafee Theatre could be all yours.
1: Bit of Stockholm Syndrome there by the sounds of it.
2: More clues to come throughout the show. It's Magic 931.

0: first clue for possibly the plot line. If you missed it, well, too bad. You're going to have to stick around for the next half hour before we give our next clue away.
1: Absolutely savage. I'm going to give it away right now.
0: Oh, fine. Go on.
1: Okay.
0: He's actually not ready, so we're going to have to wait. Hey, instead, let's get into new sport and weather. And then a very popular Riverland event has just been announced. New dates. Put it in your calendar. We'll tell you up after this.
1: I'm ready.
2: Melba's chocolates for Dad this Father's Day from the Berry News Agency. 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This is your news. Now,
3: with the latest, I'm Lockie Winnell. Riverland-based almond processor Almond Co. has been listed as one of the state's largest private businesses. Business analysts Ibis World reported 35 businesses from SA in the nation's top 500, with Almond Co. ranked 319th, up from 379 last year. Locally, the business employs 120 staff and remains a grower-owned cooperative, representing over 80% of the nation's almond producers. Recent rankings report the operation's annual revenue over $300 million. A new report suggests electric vehicles are increasingly becoming front of mind for Riverland and Mallee drivers, even though some practical concerns still remain. It found nearly a third of Australian motorists are interested in purchasing an EV, up from just 20% 2 years ago. However, the report also highlights an urgent need to expand repair and servicing capability in regional and rural areas, along with targeted investment in charging infrastructure. Head of Automotive Research at NRMA Insurance, Sean Ticehurst, says the EV market has turned a corner, but there's still clear room to meet the needs of regional drivers.
4: For regional and rural drivers, the decision often comes down to two things. Number one, can I charge it in my area? And number two, can I get it repaired? That's why continued investment in regional charging and also repair networks is so important.
3: And a teacher shortage in South Australia has seen recently retired educators offered a new pathway back to the classroom. The new initiative allows former teachers who've left the profession in the last 5 years to re-enter the sector with a simplified registration process. Now you're up to date. I'm Lockie Whittle.
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5: Morning, I'm Jackie Lim. Emergency supplies from Australia have landed in Nepal following the country's devastating floods. Aid agencies are distributing hygiene kits and shelter materials as survivors face deteriorating conditions and a growing risk of disease. More than 1,100 people have died, while 38 Aussies remain unaccounted for. Jim Chalmers has rejected claims Treasury underestimated the impact of his housing tax reforms. The Treasurer on the ABC saying Treasury's forecasts are based on the next couple of years and not the past couple of months.
6: There is softness in the housing market. Prices have come off a bit. Auction clearance rates have come off a bit, but that was beginning before the budget.
5: Ukraine's president has warned international airlines that Russian airspace is now too dangerous to enter. It comes as Volodymyr Zelensky escalates drone attacks in retaliation to a week of bombardment from Russia. And Australia's ski season has wrapped up early, with resorts forced to shut down after the nation's warmest winter on record.
2: Forget high tea. It's Guy Tea this Father's Day at the Berry Hotel. 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Now.
5: In sport, a unanimous boardroom decision is behind the sacking of North Melbourne coach Alistair Clarkson. The Roos have only enjoyed 20 wins under his leadership and suffered 61 losses. His exit means the club is on the lookout for its fourth full-time coach in 8 seasons. And Roosters legend Brad Fittler is confident the Chooks can still win the premiership this year without Sam Walker. The star playmaker had surgery on his ankle last week and is a strong chance to miss the entire finals campaign. That's the latest in news and sport.
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7: Magic weather.
1: Slight chance of a shower today, apparently, Tabby.
0: But a cloudy day overall. A bit of warmth in the air, which will be nice. 21 and showers tomorrow. Saturday for the Murray League. I keep calling it Murray League. Is that right?
1: Murray Valley League.
0: Close enough. Grand final. 20, a shower or two and windy. And then Sunday, partly cloudy, top of 19.
1: Today, a max of 20 degrees. And right now, at the Village Air Conditioning Weather Station, it's 8.
2: I wake up smiling every morning. Good morning, Riverland. The day is young, so grab that worm and get into Harvey Norman Redmart. 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It's Magic 931's Zach and Tabby.
0: Redmart Christmas pageant has been announced for the 4th of December. That lands on a Friday. Zach, we take our Christmas pageant very seriously.
1: I've heard. I'm really excited about it.
0: I'm going to give you the ins and outs up next.

0: Magic 931. Thanks to Harvey Norman Renmark, who is quite the centerpiece of the Renmark Christmas pageant. They always have like the photograph, Santa's cave. That's where Santa ends up at the end of it, Zach. But there is a float competition when it comes to the Renmark Christmas pageant. Hello, are you there?
1: Yeah, does Nesta dress up as Santa?
0: Or? No. We have the real Santa.
1: Oh, really?
0: We don't have knockoff Harvey Norman Santa. He comes from the North Pole to the Riverland. It's quite spectacular,
1: I thought the Santa I knew was the real Santa. Okay.
0: So there are multiple different awards for the floats, including Best Float, Most Humorous, the Best School Float, and the People's Choice Float. Magic 931 has not been in the Christmas pageant for the entire time that I've been here.
1: Oh, we're going to put a stop to that.
0: Well, now that you're here, I feel like there will be a pioneer in someone conducting a float. What kind of float do you reckon Magic could have?
1: Oh, it has to be a fruit and veg float, doesn't it?
0: For goodness sake.
1: It has to be.
0: I was thinking we go more the literal sense and go in like a tank, fill it with water, but have like little bits in there, like floaties, like backwash.
1: Oh, that's... I don't know about that. That's terrible.
0: But what about there hasn't been an award for the pageant athlete? You know, the mum who's rocking up with all the chairs, the picnic blankets. They're there at like 1 p.m. to find the best spot on the side of the road.
1: The hardest working mum there.
0: Carrying like the 15-kilogram containers of chalk.
1: Of course.
0: One in each hand. She's got an umbrella in between her neck and her ear.
1: And she's still holding a kid as well.
0: Yeah, exactly.
1: Love those.
0: Like, Barnaby, get back here.
1: Love mums like that. Absolute superstars.
0: Super keen for the Renmark Christmas pageant. If you actually want to enter into a float, they have all the details on their website. It's Magic 931 with Zach and Tabby. Bye, bye.

0: Hits Magic 931 17 to 7.
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0: Yeah.
1: It's coming to springtime now, you know.
0: It's going to be beautiful. 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
0: That's awesome.
1: From Nutrien Hardcourts. 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I'll take some photos on my phone. You could be losing up to about 10 grand doing that. These guys know what they're doing.
0: Go to the pros, absolutely. And hey, if you're just interested in more of a staycation, thanks to the Grosvenor Hotel in Adelaide, there is two nights accommodation in a suite plus parking at the Grosvenor Hotel in Adelaide, valued at $650.
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20: With the latest, I'm Lachie Winnall. An estimated $400,000 damage has been caused following a structure fire at Taldra. Yesterday, fire crews were called to the fire, which started at the rear of an old church. With the support of a bulk water carrier and farm fire units, firefighters were able to use defensive firefighting techniques to contain the fire to the structure and prevent it from spreading into surrounding vegetation. Unfortunately, the structure was completely destroyed. Thankfully, no injuries were reported. There's just one person at the property at the time. No cause has been determined, with fire cause investigators notified yesterday. A stirred highway drink driver has been detected well over the limit. Earlier this morning, police responded to calls of a vehicle travelling on the incorrect side of the road at Sheoak Log. Patrols responded and located the vehicle, which was at this stage travelling on the correct side of the road. The driver, in his 40s, recorded a blood alcohol reading of 0.242, nearly five times the legal limit. He's now due to face court, had his car impounded, and was issued with a 12-month instant loss of licence. Police have thanked the public who called, with police saying they likely prevented a crash. And educators who left teaching in the last 5 years are able to re-enter the classroom with simplified registration requirements in South Australia. Eligible retired teachers can operate as temporary relief teachers up to 2 years for as many days as they like without the need to engage in professional development. It's all part of a plan to help ease the teacher shortage across the state. Now you're up to date. I'm Lockie Whittle.
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1: Morning, I'm Jackie Lim. The Sydney Swans have confirmed Riley Bice won't play again this year, despite being cleared of criminal wrongdoing following that alleged incident at a team hotel last month. He'll now only be treated as a potential witness. A push to restrict social media algorithms is gaining momentum, the Teachers Consent Foundation issuing a warning, prompting the opt-out movement. National Senate Leader Bridget McKenzie on Nine says there's been a rise in antisocial behaviours, particularly for young men.
21: Meta handed a settler case for $19 billion in the US, admitting their whole business model relies on them addicting young people to their platforms.
1: A new US coin featuring Donald Trump has sparked debate in America. The $1 coins were minted to celebrate the nation's 250th anniversary and have now entered circulation. Critics argue the move clashes with long-standing rules that bar living presidents from appearing on US currency. And George Clooney has been honoured with a Lifetime Achievement Award as this year's Venice Film Festival kicks off.
18: Forget high tea. It's Guy Tea this Father's Day at the Berry Hotel. 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Magic 931 Sport. Now.
1: In sport, Jack Cole says Penrith won't lose any sleep if it misses out on the minor premiership, with the Panthers second on the ladder.
22: Get a good result, and if we finish first, it's awesome. If we finish second, just move on to finals and keep trying to play good footy.
1: The Panthers take on the Tigers on Sunday. And the first week of AFL finals kicks off tonight with Fremantle up against Hawthorn at Optus Stadium. The Hawks have made just one change for the qualifying final, with Jack Ginnivan returning, while Frio's made five changes. That's the latest in news and sport.
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24: It was a bit chilly out there today, Tabby, but it's going to get a nice day.
0: Yeah, it's going to be a little bit cloudy across the Riverland with some winds about. Tomorrow showers with a top of 21, 20 on Saturday with a shower or two and just straight up windy. And then Sunday, partly cloudy, top of 19.
24: Today, a max of 20 degrees. And right now at the Dubilly's Air Conditioning Weather Station, it's 8.
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24: Possibly the plot line up next, Tabby. 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
0: Yeah, why are you so pumped about this movie?
24: I grew up watching Looney Tunes, and this is something that I've been waiting for years. I've always thought these Acne products have to be dodgy. And now they're doing a whole court case about it.
0: Oh, dear. And it's coming to the Chafee Theatre. Well, your next clues are coming up after this. Magic 931.

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1: You know what that music means? It means it's possibly the plotline time, your chance to win a double pass at the Chaffey Theatre to see movies such as Practical Magic 2 or next month, Coyote versus Acne.
0: All you have to do is let us know on the text line or on our socials what you think this movie is. 0427 624 423. A cowboy gets kidnapped and his friends set out to save him. However, he's tempted by the life his captor offers.
1: Clue one, Tabby.
0: This is a part of an animated franchise.
1: 0427 624 423. If you know the answer, give us a text. Magic 931.

0: Australians killing Heidi on the Riverlands home of the hits, Magic 931 971 in Ramcoke Dell in Wakery. It's 12 past 7.
1: 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It's out on the 22nd of September, Tabby.
0: I think that's going to be the coolest new thing that Apple comes out with. You were complaining to me the other day that Apple never comes out with anything new. They just make up adaptations of things that already exist. They had the iPad mini. Now it's the laptop mini. I think that's pretty cool.
1: This is going to be a game changer, this one, no doubt.
0: I reckon they're going to have photo booth open in the showroom, and I'm going to be heading there and taking photos on the app and making my face all silly.
1: Magic 931.
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3: 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Go, Harvey, go.
1: Crack the Quack up next. I'm going to give you an update of how they're all going. They did a bit of an escape route yesterday, so I had to sort that out.
0: These ducklings are giving you more grief than goodness.
1: I'll let you know what I had to do. Magic 931.
17: The legend of the phoenix. All ends with beginnings. What keeps

0: Harvey Norman, Renmark, and Zach and Tabby on Magic 931. Hope you're having a great Thursday morning. It's 19 past 7. Crack the quack, Zach. Yesterday you said that Cheese, the father duck, was being a little bit territorial of his lady lover, Quackers.
1: I did notice that at the beginning, but then I thought to myself, let's just let nature take its course and see how it goes. I had a look at them and they didn't seem too bad, so I haven't separated them yet.
0: Okay, so he's eased off trying to eat his

0: walk through the chicken wire to the other side.
1: Yeah.
0: And the mother got very, very scared that she couldn't get to the other ones.
1: Oh, so they actually got through the fence into where the chickens are.
0: Yeah.
1: Oh, dear.
0: So what I had to do is I put some gutter guard on the bottom there, mm-hmm. and that means there's no chance of any escape.
1: Yep.
0: So hopefully that's saves them
1: Look
0: from
1: you
0: escaping.
1: Which being is, a helicopter parent.
0: I have to be. You know, it's these beautiful things. They're tiny. They're precious. They're vulnerable.
1: Do chickens and ducks coexist well together?
0: Yeah, they do.
1: Oh, okay. Even ducklings? Times. Ducklings and big chickens?
0: I haven't taken that risk yet, yeah, but probably not the best thing to do at the moment.
1: Probably the last update we're going to have for a while tomorrow. It's been so cute getting to know these little ducklings and everyone who named the ducks. My favourite is still Egg Durst, of course. But crack the quack. Thank you for bringing this to us, Zach.
0: Would you like a duck joke, Tabby?
1: All right, quickly.
0: What do ducks wear to a formal event?
1: I don't know.
0: A duxedo. Oh.
1: Magic 931.

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0: They have some great food there as well. Mm. And I stayed there one night and it is an absolutely beautiful down there.
1: Yeah, go check it out for sure.
0: 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Pretty sure it's the first week of October.
1: Yes,
0: so we've got a bit of time.
1: A big thanks again to the Wakery Hotel Motel for supporting Wings for Life.
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0: right across the Riverland, it's Magic 931. That one's for you, Zach. Ducks of Zach's Den instead of Birds of Tokyo.
1: Way better than Birds of Tokyo. The rule.

0: right across the Riverland. It's Magic 931. Spring has sprung. The days are getting warmer and longer, which means field days is just around the corner, Zach.
1: And we'll be broadcasting live from the event on Saturday.
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2: 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Now.
3: With the latest, I'm Lucky Winnell. Riverland residents are being urged to prepare now for the upcoming fire danger season following one of the wettest winters in decades. Recent rain has led to increased growth of grass, weeds and other vegetation across the region, raising concern about higher fuel loads as temperatures begin to rise. This week, Remarapringa Council encouraged residents to mow overgrown grass and clear away leaves and other dry material around their properties. Rainfall for August in Renmark was the second highest in the last 30 years. The National Farmers Federation have called for greater importance to be placed on socio-economic outcomes when it comes to water reform. The group recently made their submission to the Review of the Water Act of 2007, which since then has shaped Murray-Darling Basin management. National Farmers Federation Water Committee Chair Malcolm Holm said farmers and regional communities should have the confidence that the consequences of policy decisions are being fully considered and fairly weighed in decision-making processes. There's further calls for policy to go beyond a narrow focus on water recovery and instead prioritise measures that address the underlying drivers of environmental decline. And electric vehicles are becoming more popular with Riverland and Mallee drivers, according to a new report. The research found 31% of Australian motorists are considering buying an EV, up from just 20% 2 years ago. While interest continues to grow, the report says better charging infrastructure and more repair and servicing options are needed in rural and regional areas to support the transition. NRMA spokesperson Sean Ticehurst says rural drivers face different challenges to those in the city.
4: For regional and rural drivers, the decision often comes down to two things. Number one, can I charge it in my area? And number two, can I get it repaired? That's why continued investment in regional charging and also repair networks is so important.
3: Renmark now leads the way for EV chargers locally, with now nearly 10 charging points installed. Now you're up to date. I'm Lucky Whittle.
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6: Morning, I'm Jackie Lim. The Coalition is today unveiling a master plan to crack down on Australia's tobacco wars. It's vowing to slash the tax on cigarettes by up to 80% and legalise vapes. National Senator Bridget McKenzie telling Nine it's all about fixing the mess the government has created.
7: Labor has failed on two fronts. They've driven up the tax on legal tobacco and literally driven law-abiding Australian smokers into the arms of organised crime. And they've failed to enforce the law.
6: A wedding celebration has turned deadly in Iran, with several killed and dozens injured in an alleged strike. Iran is vowing revenge, while the US insists it does not target civilians. A Queensland coroner has found a six-year-old boy died from scurvy, a disease once associated with sailors. Connor Dean died at Brisbane's Queensland Children's Hospital in August 2024 after doctors struggled to identify the cause of his illness. And Australia's ski season has melted away early, resorts shutting up shop after the warmest winter on record.
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6: In sport, North Melbourne's wasting no time in its search for a new coach following the shock sacking of Alistair Clarkson. Former Eagles coach Adam Simpson is among the names being linked to the role, but he tells Fox it's too early to discuss.
8: I haven't thought too deep about it. I don't want to give any type of reaction right now.
6: The last round of the regular NRL season gets underway tonight. The Bulldogs are at home to the Broncos. And a couple more Aussies have been eliminated from the US Open. Taylor Preston and Daria Kasatkina losing this morning. That's the latest in news and sport.
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1: How good is it that the sunrises are coming in earlier and earlier?
0: The days are getting longer we're in spring now. I'm actually loving it. It's going to be a cloudy day with a slight chance of a shower this afternoon. Tomorrow, it showers with a top of 21. And then on Saturday, 20 with a shower or two and windy.
1: Today, a max of 20 degrees. And right now at the Davilly's Air Condition Weather Station, it's 9.
2: I wake up smiling every morning. Good morning, Riverland. 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It's Magic 931's Zach and Tabby.
0: We've been playing Possibly the Plotline this morning. Your chance to win a double pass to go see a movie at the Chaffey Theatre. All you had to do is let us know on the text line what you think this movie is.
1: A cowboy gets kidnapped and his friends set out to save him. However, he's tempted by the life his captor offers.
0: 0427 624 423. The first clue that we revealed was that it's a part of an animated franchise. Second clue is that the most recent film in this franchise was released this year.
1: 0427 624 423. You can also text us on Instagram and Facebook.
0: But on to talk movies up next. World greatest influencer Rob talking to us about a bit of a random sequel that's in the works. That's next on Magic.
9: One, two, three, take my hand and come with me because you look so fine that I really want to make you mine. I said you look so fine that I really want to make you mine. Four, five, six, come on and get your kicks. Now you don't need to move.

0: 93.1 with Zach and Tabby in this morning. World's greatest influencer joins us.
1: Got it again.
2: Oh, yeah, slip into my DMs, absolutely. Ah. You seem really impressed that we managed to book the world's greatest influencer.
1: Of course, every week it's one of the greatest. Like, how can we not get him on every week?
0: It's going on the company card.
1: Yeah, exactly.
2: Oh, okay, good.
0: Rob, you got something to run by us this morning?
2: Yes. This is basically, I'm just going to ask you point blank, because a new movie sequel has been announced.
0: Okay.
2: I've never seen the original. Tabby, and to a lesser extent, Zach, have you ever heard of Days of Thunder?
0: No. Days of Thunder.
2: Zach, any love for Days of Thunder?
1: No, nothing that comes to mind, no.
2: All right, so Tom Cruise movie, 1990. He's in NASCAR. It's where he meets Nicole Kidman. Mm-hmm. And we're getting Days of Thunder 2 in 2028. He's announced it with Anne Hathaway now starring.
3: Now what?
4: Now what? Let's make the movie, now what? I'm going to have this baby and then we're going to make this
3: That's
4: movie.
3: That's a good idea. Okay. You have the baby, then we'll go make the movie. We're coming out summer of 2028. Don't be late.
0: I've heard a bit of controversy about this now that you mention
2: it. Okay, right.
0: Controversy being that they're just throwing these stars together. They seem like they have absolutely no chemistry.
2: Okay.
0: What's your take on this?
2: I love Anne Hathaway, and I'm sure Tom Cruise has long respected her as an actor, and they wouldn't invent a movie for them to be in it if there wasn't something there.
1: It seems like they could work together. I mean, they are both pretty big stars.
2: Yeah, is the movie going to work? That's my point. No. If no one, like Top Gun 2, I understand, because everyone loves Top Gun. Everyone has heard of Top Gun. People have seen it. Days of Thunder 2 has been rumoured maybe this whole time, probably since the Top Gun 2 came out, mm-hmm. and they were talking, what are the other classic Cruise movies? I would argue that Days of Thunder and the classic character of Cole Trickle, played by Tom Cruise, just isn't it.
1: Is this one of the record for the longest sequels ever? Like, that's a long time, 38 years between sequels.
0: That's unreal. They're doing this a lot recently. Sequels that just don't need sequels.
1: People are running out of ideas. That's what it seems like.
0: Or maybe Anne Hathaway is just trying to rack up as many long sequels as humanly possible.
2: There's a bit of that, but Cruise surely can do whatever he wants. Why go back to a movie where he met his ex-wife and is basically unremarkable beyond that?
1: Maybe he has a fascination of being a NASCAR driver. That's what it is.
2: He drives there's a car chase in every Mission Impossible movie. Yeah. The story, we already know what it's going to be. There's going to be another driver and he's going to teach him to drive good and prove he's still the best.
0: Can't wait for the Chafee Theatre to get that one.
2: Yeah.
0: After every race, though, you need to sit back and relax, which is why we have Spa Weekend at the Chafee Theatre this week.
2: A good segue.
0: Four friends go to the spa. Leslie Mann's in there. So is Anna Faris. And I can
2: Isla
0: only
2: Fisher?
0: Imagine. Is that Isla Fisher?
2: I would say the redhead.
0: Oh, no joke. Well, it's crude humour, drug use and sexual references. So it's going to be a good old time down at the
1: Sounds
0: TV.
1: Like a normal spa weekend, doesn't it?
0: It sure does. Rob, thank you so much for coming on yet again. World's greatest influencer. And we'll catch up next week if the company card allows it.
2: Yeah, thank you. Please follow.
0: Imagine 931.

0: Let's groove indeed. It's Magic 931, the Riverlands, home of the hits. And this Sunday, Father's Day, get on a cruise. PS Industry, they're doing a four-hour round trip from the Renmark Visitor Information Centre up to Wilkadine Woolshed Brewery and back.
1: I've heard it's an absolute picturesque view down there.
0: Yes.
1: And, you know,
0: just imagining it makes your mouth stop being able to form words.
1: And then you can go to the Woolshed Brewery and have some beautiful beverages down there as well.
0: Make sure you pick yourself up a gift for Dad from Harvey Norman as well. They've got everything for the sport dad, the tech dad, the wellness dad. They've got everything. Gifts from $30 up to whatever your heart desires. Magic 931.
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0: It's Thursday, which means Mayor Trevor Nobby Norton will be joining us in the studio, live in the studio. Up next, Zach, though, right now, nowhere to be found. So not sure what his problem is with Nobby, but maybe we can address it next. It's Magic 931.

0: Magic 931-971 in Wakery. Welcome to the studio, Trevor Nobby Norton.
1: G'day, Tabby. How you going?
0: Oh, yeah, good, thanks. It's so nice of you to join us in here with your cloak and your big jangling necklaces.
1: Where's Zach, by the way?
0: He wants nothing to do with you today.
1: Oh, gee whiz, that's
0: I'm not sure what's going on with you guys, but tell us, what is happening in Looks and Wakery over this week?
1: There's some great events happening on the 12th of September. They've got the Wakery Lions Club auction.
0: Oh, you'd love that, Nobby.
1: Oh, it's fantastic. It's a great event. Lions Club are always very helpful in that area.
0: It's probably where Zach is right now, setting up nice and early.
1: Oh, yeah, no, he'll be definitely selling a lot of those items that he finds on the side of the road, wouldn't he?
0: Oh, he would. You know him well.
1: And then a little bit later on, they've got the RFL Grand Final happening down in Loxton as well.
0: That's next weekend.
1: It is. It's the same weekend as this.
0: The Lions Club, righto. Yeah.
1: That's right. Loxton Precinct. It's a beautiful precinct.
0: Are you feeling proud to have the grand final there this year, Nobby?
1: Well, it's very exciting because Wakery is going to be in the grand final as well.
0: All right, let's back them on your behalf.
1: That's right.
0: Give us one more thing, Nobby. I know you're busy and you didn't really want to come in to start with.
1: Of course. Also, the Ag Town of the Year on August the 24th. The judges came down and spent the day down in Wakery.
0: Oh, and what did they think of that, Nobby?
1: They thought it was a beautiful place. The selection process is all the way till the 5th of November, and that's when the winner gets crowned. So let's vote Wakery.
0: Let's pioneer. You know, I reckon the question about where Zach is, he's either at the Lions Club or he's down in Wakery petitioning for it to win Ag Town of the Year. Trevor Nobby Norton, thank you so much for joining us in the studio this morning. We'll catch up in 3 weeks' time.
1: Cheers for that, Tabby.
0: We can bring Zach back in the building now. Magic 931.

0: It's Riverland's home of the hits, Magic 931. Zach, you just missed out on Nobby. Where were you?
1: Oh, good. Nah, Nobby's all right. I did see him jangling out, though, which is great.
0: Fair enough. Hey, we're getting into new sport and weather now. And then your final clues for possibly the plot line, giving away a couple tickets to the Chafee Theatre. Plus, my dad is going to be live on air to play Two Dads, One Cup.
1: What That's a man next. That Grant is.
0: Magic.
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8: With the latest, I'm Lucky Winnell. A building has been destroyed by fire at Taldra. Fire crews were called to the blaze yesterday around 9 a.m. to find the former church fully engulfed in fire. Fire crews were able to contain the fire to the building and didn't spread to nearby vegetation. An estimated $400,000 damage was caused, with fire corps investigators expected to attend. Fortunately, no injuries were recorded, with one person at the property at the time. The Riverland has recorded one of the wettest winters in some time. For June, July and August, Renmark's official bureau weather station recorded just under 100 millimetres, making it the highest in two decades. August falls alone, with the highest for the month in nearly 30 years. There's now the further chance of rain over the next few days, with tomorrow's forecast seeing the high chance of showers. More is being done to ease the teacher shortage in South Australia. Retired educators who've left the industry in the last 5 years are able to re-enter the classroom with simplified registration requirements. Eligible retired teachers can operate as a temporary relief teacher for up to 2 years, for as many days as they like without the need of undertaking professional development. And one of the Riverland's biggest employers has climbed the ranks, one of Australia's largest private businesses. Renmark-based almond processor Almond Co. has been named among the nation's top 500 private companies by business analyst IBISWorld, rising to 319th place from 379 a year ago. The grower-owned cooperative employs around 120 people locally and represents more than 80% of Australia's almond producers. The result highlights the continued strength of the Riverland almond industry, which now represents around 20% of national plantings. Now you're up to date. I'm Lockie Whittle.
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10: Morning, I'm Jackie Lim. The opposition leaders outlined the coalition's plan to tackle organised crime by slashing the tobacco excise and lifting a ban on vapes and nicotine pouches. Angus Taylor's plan would see the tobacco tax slashed by 80%, or from $30 a pack to just $6. He's told Seven this would destroy the illicit market's business model.
11: We have a national organised crime crisis right now. We take away the profits, take away the customers, and hit what is left with the full force of the law, and that's what this policy does.
10: A survey of teachers has found they waste nearly a third of every lesson dealing with disruptive students. That equates to around 12 weeks of lost learning a year. 25 gold bars have been stolen during a daring robbery in PNG. The haul was taken from a security convoy in Port Moresby. And Donald Trump says he's happy to see the back of Prince Harry and Meghan Markle. The couple have moved back to Britain after 6 years in LA.
12: I thought they treated the royal family with great disrespect. I didn't like it.
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10: In sport, a surprise decision at the selection table for the Dockers qualifying final against Hawthorn tonight. Defender Brandon Walker is in for just his second game of the season, one of five changes for the home side. Jack Ginnivan returns for the Hawks. And Cam Munster has weighed into the debate about where the 20th NRL side should be based. The Storm playmaker says while there's a push to add a fifth Queensland side, the Kiwis probably deserve another. The new team is set to enter the comp in 2029. That's the latest in news and sport.
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6: Magic weather.
1: New showers starting tomorrow, Tabby.
0: Yeah, a slight chance of a shower today as well, and becoming cloudy across the Riverland. Tomorrow, showers with a top of 21, 20 on Saturday for the RFL prelims, and windy, and Sunday, partly cloudy, getting up to 19.
1: Today, a max of 20 degrees, and right now at the Davilliers Air Conditioning Weather Station, it's 12.
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0: Hope you're having a great Thursday morning. Possibly the plot line is happening right now, Zach.
1: Your chance to win a double pass to the Chafee Theatre. We've already given away two clues. We're going to give you the third clue next.
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1: When I hear that music, I know it's Chafee Theatre giveaway time.
0: Possibly the plotline, your chance to win a double pass to go and see a movie.
1: Got Shaun the Sheep and Resident Evil happening next month.
0: Oh, cool.
1: Three clues. First one, the cowboy gets kidnapped and his friends set out to save him. However, he's tempted by the life his captor offers.
0: This is a part of an animated franchise.
1: The most recent film in this franchise was released this year.
0: And your third and final clue is that the villains in this movie both starred in 90s sitcoms. Now, we've got a lot of texts coming through on our text line. 0427 624 423. A lot of people getting the franchise correct, but the number of the movie incorrect. So this is your last one here. Yeah. A cowboy gets kidnapped and his friends set out to save him. However, he's tempted by the life his captor offers.
1: That's a clue.
0: It was released in 1999. Okay. We'll figure out what it is up next. Magic 931.

0: What's that movie where the guy's on the boat and he can't hold onto the door? It's Possibly the Plotline.
1: Phil from Wakery, you think you know what the movie is for Possibly the Plotline today?
2: Yeah.
1: Let's give you the final clues and see if we can get this over the line. Zach, take it away.
3: A cowboy gets kidnapped and his friends set out to save him. However, he's tempted by the life his captor offers.
1: It's a part of an animated franchise. The most recent film in this franchise was released this year. And the final clue, Zach?
3: The villains in this both starred in 90s sitcoms.
1: Phil from Wakery, what do you think the movie is?
2: Toy Story.
1: All right, now.
3: Almost.
1: Now, Phil.
2: Yep.
1: What Toy Story is it? Between 1 and 5, which one is it?
2: 5.
1: It's not 5, it's number 2.
4: I am Buzz Lightyear, and I'm in charge of this detachment. No, I'm Buzz Lightyear. I'm Buzz Lightyear.
5: So, who's the real Buzz?
4: I am.
1: Well, Phil, how do 2 tickets to the Chaffee Theatre sound anyway?
2: Yeah, that sounds great.
1: Phil, have you seen all of the Toy Story movies? Is that your sort of thing?
2: No, it was when the kids were younger. I've seen most of them except for probably 4 and 5.
1: Oh, okay.
3: Which one do you think the best one was out of?
1: It's a controversial question, Zach.
3: Yeah, it is.
2: I think they're all good. Number one, the first one's always great.
3: Yeah.
2: Mm-hmm. But the follow-ups, unlike some follow-ups, they have been very good as well.
1: What do you mean by that? What's a poor follow-up?
2: Oh, I don't know. Some franchises just go on too long and they just sort of get a little bit boring.
1: Yeah.
3: Cars.
2: But yeah.
1: Totally. All right, Phil. Well, we will send you off to the Chaffee Theatre, a ticket for 2. Thank you so much for listening
3: Thank
1: and playing
3: you.
1: Possibly the Plotline this morning.
2: Thank you.
1: It's Magic 931. Cheers.
2: Thank you. Bye.
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10: 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This is the hype. Stay good.

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8: Two Dads, One Cup will be playing tomorrow, putting two dads head-to-head to win $100 to spend at the Renmark Club, plus a Cool Dad Yeti Cup. 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
9: Yeah, he got 2 out of 3. He didn't know who my idol was, but my idol's changed over time, so that's okay.
8: My dad is going to be joining us up next, Grant Goodyear, to play Two Dads, One Cup. It's Magic 931.

0: Yes, Riverland, it's 22 past 8.
1: So on Tuesday, I got my dad, Perry, in to do Two Dads, One Cup to answer three quirky questions about me. Mm-hmm. Now it's time for Grant Goodyear to join us.
0: We're welcoming my dad on the show. All right, Dad, so we've got a game here this morning. It's called Two Dads, One Cup. I've got three questions that you should be able to answer about me. Do you feel prepared?
2: Let me see. Am I prepared? Yes.
0: Confidence is strong.
1: Very important.
0: Okay, let's see how well you do, Father Grant. Three questions. First one, what is a Coldplay song that you and I both love but you say reminds you of me?
2: Green Eyes.
1: Oh, that was a perfect answer.
0: That was an easy one.
1: And does Tabby have green eyes? Is that what it is?
0: Nah, they're blue.
1: I haven't seen, I don't look at eyes.
2: We just used to play it a lot.
0: Yeah. Okay. They are green, though.
2: Yeah, they are green. And in fact, I have been playing it a little bit lately. Quite a melancholy song, though.
0: Yeah, it is. Maybe we should get it on the stage.
1: Yeah, let's get it on.
0: All right, okay. What is the name of the bird-shaped salt and pepper shaker that is at your house?
2: Oh, the radio star, Raymond.
0: Raymond. Raymond, the radio star.
1: How is he a radio star?
2: So, present that was. It's still there and it's still in pride of place and we use it when we have family dinner.
1: Love that.
0: It's a ceramic salt and pepper shaker that is a pelican or something, Dad?
2: Mm-hmm.
0: Yeah.
2: No. It's a... actually, I think it is a pelican. I'm looking at it right now.
0: It's like a stork. Yes.
1: Ah.
2: No, it's a pelican.
0: It's a pelican. We call him Raymond the radio star. It's just his name. Okay. Yeah. What was the name of my first car?
2: Car?
0: Yes.
2: Oh.
0: What do we call him?
2: I'm going back through my memory here. I think, what's the current one? It's Kenny.
0: It was Kenny. Well done, Dad. You've got
2: three.
0: That's right, Dad.
1: And why did you name it Kenny for, Tabby?
0: Well, we let Charlie, my little sister, name it. Okay. I think it was kind of actually a family decision just to call it Kenny. Do you have a different story about that, Dad?
2: I had a mate, Kenny, Kenny.com.
0: So, what, we named my Mazda after your friend?
2: Probably not.
0: No, I didn't think so either. Dad, you've done a very good job.
1: Yeah, well done.
0: Would you like a bonus question?
2: Okay. What's... Now I could get myself into trouble here if I don't get it right.
0: All right, Zach, you ask him this
1: one. All right, what's a phrase that Tabby uses to describe you when it comes to leaving the house habits?
2: Leaving the house habits.
0: What is something that we say about Grant Goodyear when it comes to leaving the house?
2: A river dirt shape.
0: No, it's not what we're looking for, but it is a good one. It does remind you of us. It's no, my dad doesn't leave the postcode.
2: Oh, right.
1: But it sounds like you have been leaving the postcode lately.
0: He's just gotten back from the Gold Coast.
1: There we go.
0: All right, Dad, you have passed the test.
2: I'm going through my bank statements and I'll never leave again.
0: It's Magic 931. Grant Goodyear, my dad for Two Dads, One Cup.
1: Happy Father's Day.
2: Fingers crossed. Thank you. Bye. Love you.

0: Magic 931, the Riverlands, home of the hits. We've already had so many guests on today's show, Zach, and that is not slowing down. Next, Harvey Norman Renmark is coming to us to play the Colour Game.
1: He's got a few swatches of his own from the department.
0: The furniture department.
1: That's right.
0: These are couch colours. And I've been looking to upgrade my lounge, and I'm actually very impressed with the reasonableness, I don't think that's the correct word, of couch prices, especially for the recliners with the electronic recline. Very fancy.
1: You love going on that massage one down in Harvey Norman Renmark. Apparently someone bought it, though, and you haven't been able to use it over the last...
0: Talk to me about that massage chair. I'm obsessed with it. I'm literally considering dropping the $5,000 and just putting it in my house and being fully relaxed.
1: I'm really devastated because every time I go there, I always want to get in there. And you're just like straight away in there. There's no chance of me getting in there at all. And I've never been able to experience
0: it. You can just go into the electrical department and sit on, like, the couch cover massage chair. That's good enough for you. That's $300. I want to sit in the pristine massage chair, all right?
1: I'm an old mate. I deserve to have a little bit of comfort as well, Tabby.
0: Well, first in best dress. It's Magic 931. Colour Game next after news, sport and weather.
2: 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Now.
3: With the latest, I'm Lockie Winnell. A fire has caused significant damage to a property at Towdra. Fire crews were called to the building, which was once a church, yesterday morning. With the support of a bulk water carrier and farm fire units, fire crews were able to stop the fire from spreading to nearby vegetation. Thankfully, no injuries were reported, with just one person at the property at the time. The damage bill is estimated to run into the $400,000 range, with fire corps investigators notified yesterday. There could be more interest in electric vehicles from Riverland and Mallee drivers. A new report has found almost one in three Australians are considering purchasing an EV. This compares to just 20% only 2 years ago. Locally, EV charging installs continue, with Renmark now having 10 electric vehicle charging stations. NRMA Insurance Head of Automotive Research, Sean Ticehurst, says demand for electric vehicles is continuing to grow, but further work is needed to ensure that regional motorists aren't left behind.
4: For regional and rural drivers, the decision often comes down to two things. Number one, can I charge it in my area? And number two, can I get it repaired? That's why continued investment in regional charging and also repair networks is so important.
3: And a piece of Renmark history is being restored thanks to a local group of skilled volunteers. The replica Rose Arbor opposite the Hotel Renmark has recently been removed to undergo refurbishment works. The structure, which features in historical photographs dating back to the 1950s, was a prominent part of the hotel's riverfront gardens. Renmark Pringer Council has thanked the Riverland Woodworkers Group for taking on the restoration project, with hopes the refurbished arbor will return to its place on the riverfront in the near future. Now you're up to date. Oh, I'm Lockie Winnell.
2: 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Magic 931, national news now.
5: Morning, I'm Jackie Lim. Australian aid has landed in Nepal as the country grapples with sanitation issues following catastrophic floods. Hygiene kits, tools and tarps will be distributed. 38 Aussies are still missing. The ban on vapes and nicotine pouches could be lifted and the cigarette tax cut by 80% under a coalition plan to crack down on the criminal gangs behind Australia's tobacco wars. Deputy Opposition Leader Jane Hume on Nine says the policy would also pour $200 million into law enforcement.
6: To deal with crime, making sure we deal with it at the source, the shops, the supply chain, and most importantly, following the money.
5: Anthony Albanese is wrapping up the Pacific Islands Forum with a boost for renewable energy in Palau. The PM announcing support for a solar battery project backed by a $31 million funding package. And Donald Trump has been immortalized on US currency. New $1 coins have entered circulation despite existing laws preventing living presidents from appearing on money.
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5: In sport, Alex de Minaur has advanced to the second round of the US Open, the Aussie downing his Italian opponent in three sets this morning in a rain-affected match. And a Brownlow medalist believes North Melbourne's made the wrong call by sacking Alistair Clarkson. Tom Mitchell spent 5 years under Clarko at Hawthorn and has told Seven it doesn't make sense.
7: He's been the most innovative coach of the last two decades, and he's always innovating, and he's still one of the smartest guys out there in terms of his footy brain, so I find that hard to agree with.
5: That's the latest in news and sport.
2: As the days get longer, get out and experience new flavours from the Brews and Bites menu on the deck at the Renmark Club, the club we love.
5: Magic weather.
1: Really looking forward to the week ahead. Unfortunately, there's going to be some showers. But
0: it's going to be, warm, but not exactly pleasant. Windy and becoming cloudy today. Showers with a top of 21 tomorrow. And Saturday for the Murray Valley League. Close enough. Grand final is going to be wet and windy with a top of 20.
1: Today, a max of 20 degrees. And right now, at the Villiers Air Conditioning Weather Station, it's 13.
2: I wake up smiling every morning. Good morning, Riverland. 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It's Magic 931's Zach and Tabby.
1: This is some confirmation, Tabby. It's the Murray Valley Football Netball League Association, okay?
0: Murray Valley Football Netball League Association.
1: Well done.
0: Even saying it slow is difficult.
1: It really is.
0: Someone who else is slow is Nesta. He's meant to be here to play the colour game. Hopefully he'll rock up in the next 2 minutes. Meant to be bringing in some couch colour swatches.
1: Last time he brought them in, they were really heavy. So maybe he's driving too slow because they're in the back seat of his car.
0: He's weighing his car down.
1: Exactly.
0: All right, we'll play the colour game next with Nesta. It's Magic 931. Can I get your-

0: Magic 931, the Riverlands, home of the hits. You're with Zach and Tabby. Nesta from Harvey Norman Renmark is here to play the colour game this morning. Nesta, how's it going?
1: It's going well this morning.
2: Welcome back.
1: It feels like I haven't left.
2: I know, right?
0: Alrighty. Well, we have been slapped with another booklet of couch colours. I believe they're couch colours.
1: That's correct. It's colours that you can order your couch in. You can pick the fabrics and order a few different styles in these different fabrics.
2: And there are lots of different colours as well. Thousands of them.
1: This is only some of the books as well. There's a lot more than this.
0: Well, this is the Warwick range. And I have to say, some of these colours I wish they made in lip gloss colours because they're fabulous. But I have chosen 5 colours from this range. It is your job to tell me what you think the colour is based on the name it's been given. Right. Are we ready?
2: Yes.
0: Names as buzzers. Let's get into it. What colour is Kingfisher?
1: Nesta.
0: Yes, Nesta.
1: It is a dark purple.
0: It is not a dark purple.
2: I reckon it's a darker blue.
0: It is a dark blue, Zach. Well done. That's 1 to Zach.
2: Yes.
0: What colour is fossil?
1: Nesta.
0: Yes.
1: It's a dark grey.
0: No, it's not.
2: I'm going to go a whitish colour.
0: No, it's not that either. No. It's kind of like a taupe brownie kind of colour, not grey.
1: It's a bit textural as well.
0: Yeah. A bit textural, yeah, sure.
2: I'd probably go more grey there, but I'm not going to say that.
0: You're not the quiz master,
2: no,
0: I am.
2: No, I'm okay with that.
1: You were leaning towards my side with that one, so I'm happy with that.
0: What colour is donkey?
1: Nesta.
0: Yes.
1: A light grey.
0: It's not a light grey.
2: Okay. Oh. Yeah, good on you.
0: It's not a light grey.
2: Okay. Zach.
0: Yes.
2: Is it, again, another blue? Because donkeys have that blue tinge.
1: No, Nesta, dark grey. It's not a light grey, it's a dark grey.
0: No,
1: come on, mate.
0: No, it is dark brown. All right, 2 more. What colour is...
1: I'm surprised you don't have a donkey at home these days, Zach.
2: Oh, buddy, the council will probably make me get rid of it, you know.
0: What colour is Delta?
2: Zach.
0: Yes, Zach.
2: Is it a greeny colour?
0: I like how, broad he is. It's still wrong.
1: I'm going to go with Zach's comments. It's a dark blue.
0: It is a dark blue.
1: Come on, Zach. That's every guess you've done so far.
0: Yeah, I'm not even sure.
2: I was going to say dark blue then too.
0: Where we're placing here. Are we even?
2: I think so.
0: All right, let's go one more colour. We'll make this the tiebreaker.
1: Okay.
0: What colour is shale?
1: Nesta.
0: Yes, Nesta.
1: It's a light brown.
0: It is a light
2: is
0: brown.
2: It?
0: Yes.
2: It sounded like a silver.
1: You almost had me this time, but just got you at the post.
0: Close, but no cigar. Well, that's the Warwick range of couch colours at Harvey Norman Renmark, and that was the colour game on Magic 931. You can also listen on the free iHeart app. Thanks, Nesta.
1: Thank you.

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1: Head to the website and bid on that.
0: Yes, we'll tell you some of the other items that are still available and ones that are popping off that if you want to get in, you better start to dig deep into those pockets.
1: Oh, yeah.
0: Magic 931, that's next. Could you

0: 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Over the next couple of weeks, we're raising money for the Royal Flying Doctor Service Riverland Support Group, helping to maintain the planes that they have and provide more support to Riverland locals. We know that this is such a vital service, which helps our community a bunch. And so with this online silent auction, we have heaps of donated prizes by some really, really generous sponsors.
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1: Get your
0: business on screen.
1: On screen and save a lot of money and make a lot of money as well.
0: Absolutely. And also a night out at Pasta on Para. It's a $200 meal voucher, currently at $165. And remember, all of the money raised is going directly to the Royal Flying Doctor Service Riverland Support Group.
1: 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Magic 931, you're home with the hits. Yeah.

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1: Cheers for hanging out with us the last 3 hours. We are out of here, though, but we've got a stacked show tomorrow. Two Dads, One Cup, where we get two dads head-to-head and find out who knows their kids the most.
0: Competing for a $100 Renmark Club voucher and a Cool Dad Yeti Cup. We're also going to play Superstar Showdown, two songs head-to-head.
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0: So much and more. Hope you have a beautiful rest of your Thursday. We'll catch up tomorrow.
1: Stay beautiful, Riverland.
0: Bye.
2: More Aussie than wearing your cozy because you ran out of undies. Oh no, wait, is that just lazy? Either way, Ozmade is the place to hear fair dinkum Aussie music.

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15: With the latest, I'm Lucky Winnell. A Jeep driver has been caught nearly five times the legal limit on the Sturt Highway. Around 4 a.m. this morning, police responded to reports of a vehicle travelling on the wrong side of the road at Sheoak Log. Patrols located the vehicle a short time later, which by this stage was on the correct side of the road, with the driver, a man in his 40s, recording a blood alcohol reading of 0.242. He's now without a licence for 12 months, had his car impounded, and will be summoned to appear in court at a later date. Anyone with dashcam footage of the incident is asked to call Crime Stoppers on 1-800-333-000 or visit crimestopperssa.com.au. The National Farmers Federation is pushing for a more balanced approach to water reform as part of the review of the Water Act of 2007. The group says future water policy should support both environmental outcomes and agricultural production. National Farmers Federation Water Committee Chair Malcolm Holm says the review is a chance to ensure Australia's water laws remain fit for purpose. Outcomes will see close interest in the Riverland, with the Act underpinning management of the Murray-Darling Basin. And South Australian teachers who've retired or stepped away now have fewer hoops to jump through to step back into the classroom. Those who've left the profession within the last 5 years can now work as a relief teacher for up to 2 years without needing to complete professional development requirements. The changes are set to help ease teacher shortages, with earlier this year was reported that a number of teachers were still studying. Number had increased. Now you're up to date. I'm Lucky Winnell.
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16: Morning, I'm Jackie Lim. The opposition's promising a dramatic shake-up of Australia's tobacco laws. The coalition will today announce plans to cut the cigarette excise from around $30 a pack to just $6 and legalise vapes. National Senator Bridget McKenzie says it's all about stopping organised crime.
17: We've had over 200 arsons in our suburbs, on our streets, not just in capital cities, in regional towns, and six homicides. So this is a real issue.
16: On 9 there. Some of the world's biggest AI companies have reportedly assured Australia they'll build their mega data centres well away from homes. The pledge follows community backlash that stalled a number of projects in the US. Australia's ski season has wrapped up early, resorts forced to shut down after the nation's warmest winter on record. And Tiger Woods has walked from a Florida court with a 5-year driving ban. He's admitted to reckless driving and refusing a police test after rolling his SUV.
5: Forget high tea. It's Guy Tea this Father's Day at the Berry Hotel. 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Now.
16: In sport, Port Adelaide has confirmed its interest in poaching crow Luke Pedler. Port's GM of football, Ben Rutten, says the out-of-contract player is officially on their radar.
6: Yeah, look, it's probably along with a range of different ways that we're going to look to improve our list.
16: And Alex de Minaur has kicked off his US Open campaign with a straight sets win, the Aussie overcoming another frustrating rain interruption midway through the match to advance to the second round with a win over his Italian opponent. That's the latest in news and sport.
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19: Becoming cloudy with light winds across the Riverland today with a slight chance of a shower this afternoon. Tomorrow showers with a top of 21, 20 degrees on Saturday, windy and a shower or two, and Sunday partly cloudy with a top of 19. Today, a top of 20.
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